0: Three suspects were killed in a shootout during the arrest, and three others are now facing charges. We'll have more coming up next.
1: Census night was Tuesday, 11th of August. 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
0: To sport, and Carlton's finals charge continues with the Blues knocking off Melbourne for the first ever AFL wildcard round, 10-14-74 to 7-13-55. Blues coach Josh Fraser said everyone did their part out on the field.
3: I thought we had a really even spread of contributors tonight, and I think that's been our story for large parts of the last, 14, 15 weeks. We're not reliant on one or two. Absolutely, guys will stand up and have very good games, but the load's shared and spread, so is the ownership.
0: The Blues win sets up an elimination final against Geelong. The Western Bulldogs have already booked their ticket to the finals after edging out Collingwood by just 3 points in a nail-biter at the MCG on Friday. Meanwhile, in the AFLW, Melbourne thrashed Brisbane 14-5-89 to 4-9-33, and Port Adelaide beat GWS 52-48. Hawthorn beat the Pies, the Cats beat the Suns, the Bombers fell to the Tigers, and Carlton got a 6-point win over Fremantle. Now for a look at the capital city weather around the country. A shower or two in Magidge and Brisbane with a top of 24. 21 and mostly sunny on Gadigal Country, Sydney, while it's 21 and sunny on Ngunnawal Gambri Country, Canberra. 17 and mostly sunny in Nam, Melbourne, and partly cloudy in Nipaluna, Hobart with a max of 17. A top of 21 and mostly sunny in Tundanya, Adelaide. Showers and 22 degrees in Boorloo, Perth, and sunny in Garamilla, Darwin with a top of 35. If you have any stories that you'd like to share with us, you can send us an email to news@nirs.org.au. That's news@nirs.org.au.
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It's about 5 minutes, 5 and a half minutes past 8 o'clock. Monday, August the 31st. Happy Monday, everybody. Let's take a look at the weather, shall we? It's about 16 and a half degrees out there at the moment. Going to get all the way up to 22 degrees today here in Boulder. It'll be cloudy, though. High chance of showers. Winds will be northwesterly, 15 to 25 kilometres per hour, tending westerly, 20 to 30 kilometres per hour in the middle of the day, and then turning south to southwesterly, 15 to 25 kilometres per hour in the evening. Fire danger, no rating at all. UV will be high, and we'll get a minimum of 9 degrees tonight. And then back up to 19 degrees and partly cloudy for Tuesday. 19 and possible showers for Wednesday. 20 degrees and showers for Thursday. 20 degrees and showers easing for Friday. 20 degrees and showers for Saturday. And 20 degrees and possible showers for Sunday. Consistent temperature, at least. Let's take a look at the text line. Well, I do already have a couple to play. What have I got here? Morning, Mark. Great to have you back. Another week has gone by. Back on the tools. First job done. Yeah, I can understand that. I'm almost finished as well. Please hear Dance Monkey, Tone July. I can do that for you. Ryan, straight after this one. Here's Jesus Jones right here, right now.

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1: Now it's almost 14 minutes past 8 o'clock and I've got Tom from Menrose Traffic online. Morning, Tom. What's happening out there?
2: Morning, Mark. We did have an medical episode on Kwinana Freeway northbound before South Street and Murdoch, but that has since cleared. But traffic remains slow on approach in conjunction with the morning peak, so just allow for a safe emergency heading past there. We also have a reported crash on Roe Highway eastbound before Nicholson Road and Parkwood. Lane closures are unknown and traffic is slow on approach, so please drive with caution there. And we have a breakdown on Tonkin Highway northbound after Roe Highway in Kewdale. The left lane is closed by incident response. Traffic is slow on approach, so please allow for a safe merge there as well. Drive safely, and that's the latest from Main Roads.
1: Thank you, Tom. Okay, you guys, let's see, what do we got here? Ooh, morning, Marcus James. Glad you're back. Hope you're well. Oh, not too bad, considering, all things considered. Please play Powerful Women by Dolly Parton and Pitbull. Well, I certainly can. Here we go.
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and we've got another one on text line. Sign out more by Mumford and Son for Gary. Thank you, Gary. Let's see, where are we? Mumford and Sons. 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

0: and the girls that fight for equal pay, equal rights. Now, some of us are pit bulls, too. We appreciate the things you do. Thanks again for shining a light on the women that work from 9 to 5.
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1: Yes, it certainly is, and it's about 21 minutes past 8 o'clock now on Noongar Radio. Monday, August the 31st. Happy Monday morning, everybody. I hope you're enjoying your morning so far. Taking it easy out there on the roads, of course. Let's see what we've got on our text line. News will be coming up shortly, too. This one says, morning, Pete here from Canningvale. Morning, Pete. Please spin, I don't want to know, by Fleetwood Mac. I could do that. For your daughter on her way to work in this beautiful city. Where are we, Fleetwood? There we go, Fleetwood Mac. I don't want to know.

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10: This is ANU's Western Australia. I'm Lee Harrison. The state's Liberal leader says he's thrilled with the party's campaign in the Secret Harbour by-election, despite their primary vote falling to just 17%. One Nation has secured its first lower house seat in WA, with candidate Luke Hurtigan winning the by-election and snatching the once safe Labor seat. Basil Zemplis says One Nation's win was also thanks to the Liberals directing their preferences to the minor party.
11: Our preferences have directly affected the outcome of this result. One Nation would not have won without our preferences, so we have impacted this result. And we will continue to impact results around this state, but I'm pretty certain that many of them will start to come our way at the next state election and that we will be in a winning position.
10: Meantime, two new opinion polls show support for Labor and One Nation remain neck and neck. Michael Packey reports.
12: One Nation has sent shockwaves through Labor ranks after the minor party snatched its first lower house seat in the West Australian Parliament, winning the Secret Harbour by-election. The victory prompted leader Pauline Hanson to declare there is no longer such thing as a safe seat. Prime Minister Anthony Albanese hit back, declaring One Nation dangerous and dishonest. The latest news poll and Redbridge survey both show core support for Labor on 29%. One Nation has 30% of the primary vote in news poll and 28% in Redbridge. Michael Packey reporting.
10: Nearly 140 people have now lost their lives on WA roads this year. Police say a Hyundai

0: My Accent left Oak Park Road in the wheatbelt town of Wallyoomoring and struck a tree on Saturday afternoon. The 18-year-old man driving sustained critical injuries and died at the scene. WA is now on track for its worst annual road toll in almost two decades. To sport now, Fremantle is undefeated in Perth this year, but Hawthorn insists it's ready for Thursday night's qualifying final. The Dockers have won eight of their past nine against the Hawks, including a 15-point win in round nine. Hawks defender Jarman Impey says they're upbeat.
1: Another opportunity next week to turn things around. So I've always just had that positive mindset naturally, and I think that's just from my upbringing. And I feel like we're just in a really good place, and holistically, we've got a good team, and the goal was to finish top four, and we have.
0: Meanwhile, Fremantle's been defeated by Carlton in a thrilling AFLW clash. The Blues secured their third win of the season, 48-42. And a tough start for the Aussies on day one at the US Open, with Adam Walton and Talia Gibson losing their opening round matches. This is Air News Western Australia.
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4: Yes, it certainly is, and it's about 26 minutes to 9 o'clock already. Monday, August the 31st. Happy Monday morning, everybody. Hope your morning's going well so far. Taking it easy out there on the roads. Been a few incidents this morning. Let's see. Last look at the text line. Thank you very much for your participation this morning. I do appreciate it, and I hope to have you back again tomorrow morning. Here's Eddie Vedder, Society.

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1: And it's about 17 minutes to 9 o'clock and I've got Tom from Main Race Traffic online. Morning, Tom. What's happening out there?
2: Got a few things now, Mark. We have a breakdown on Leach Highway, eastbound at Orang Road and Welshpool. The left emergency lane is blocked. Traffic is slowing on approach, so be alert and drive safely there. We also have a breakdown on the Kwinana Freeway, northbound at South Street and Murdoch. The left emergency lane is blocked. Traffic is slow on approach, so proceed with caution if you're heading past there as well. And we still have that reported crash on Roe Highway, eastbound before Nicholson Road in Parkwood. Lane closures are still unknown, but traffic is heavy on approach, so proceed with caution there as well. Drive safely, and that's the latest from Main Roads.
1: 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Okay, you guys, back to music. Time is Roxy Music. 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
3: 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I hope you have a great rest of your Monday morning, everybody. Take it easy out there on the roads. There's been quite a few incidents this morning. The news will be coming up shortly. It's about, it's about 11 minutes to 9 o'clock. And then don't forget the rock and metal show's on tonight at 7. Here's Sam and Dave, Soul Man. I'll catch you back here tomorrow at 6 a.m.

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12: Across Western Australia, this is Maitland Collard with the NADA News. Aboriginal and Torres Strait Islander listeners are warned that the following program may contain stories and voices of people who have passed away. Proud Bunjima man and Pilbara community leader Henry Lockyer has been appointed as the first Aboriginal co-chair of the Western Australian Aboriginal Justice Advisory Committee. The Aboriginal Justice Advisory Committee, known as AJAC, provides cultural advice and guidance to the Department of Justice on issues affecting Aboriginal people and communities across Western Australia. He said the appointment carried an important responsibility to Aboriginal people and communities.
13: But for me, I see it as more of a responsibility to my fellow committee members, because I want to make sure that I accurately represent their priorities and interests. Collectively, when the entire AJAC committee, we all come with our own experiences and knowledge.
12: The appointment is the first time an Aboriginal community representative has formally shared the chairing role of AJAC with the Department of Justice. Barnaby Joyce says One Nation's historic victory in Western Australia shows the dynamics of Australian politics have changed. One Nation candidate Luke Hurtigan defeated Labor's Georgia Tree in the Secret Harbour by-election, overturning what had been considered a safe Labor seat. Joyce says voters are disillusioned with the major parties and want more competitive political environment.
14: The dynamics in Australian politics have changed, and if people don't realise that, they are foolish. There is no safe Labor seat anymore.
12: Joyce described the result as decisive and humbling, but says One Nation must respect the support and avoid getting carried away. Construction of a new dialysis clinic in the remote community of Jiglong is a step closer, with the site now cleared for building work. Local patients currently travel hundreds of kilometres for treatment, often spending long periods away from their families and country. Punta Kurna Aboriginal Medical Service CEO Robert Chibawe says bringing dialysis treatment to Jigalong will make life more manageable for patients.
15: Can you imagine being away from your wife, away from your kids for life because you have to attend specialist treatment elsewhere? That socio-emotional being mental health, it just means that, you know, it makes your life much more manageable, much more positive.
12: Construction is expected to begin in May next year. Researchers are concerned sea slug numbers along the Ningaloo coast may remain low when the region's annual census returns in September. The Citizen Science Survey will cover waters between Coral Bay and Exmouth for its 12th year. Census organiser Grace Keefe says researchers found 64 different species during the previous survey, but relatively few individual sea slugs.
16: In the last census, we were really lucky to find 64 species, but as far as finding different individuals was concerned, it was really low in numbers.
12: Residents and visitors will again be encouraged to help document the marine creatures. Indigenous boxing legend Mr. T. Mundine has died aged 75. Mundine was the first Aboriginal boxer to contest four weight divisions, winning national titles across each and recording 80 professional victories, including 64 knockouts. His influence extended well beyond the ring, inspiring generations of First Nations athletes and supporting the career of his son, Anthony Mundine. Tributes are flowing for a trailblazer who helped open doors for Aboriginal fighters in Australian sport. A school music project celebrating Aboriginal culture has grown to include every state primary school in Kalgoorlie-Boulder. Kalgoorlie-Boulder Community High School dance teacher Jill Raddick started the project 5 years ago after COVID restrictions cancelled her students' NAIDOC assembly performance. She said the videos were created to help Indigenous students connect with culture and feel proud of their heritage.
0: Because I created them mainly and sole purpose to for our Indigenous students, just so they can feel proud of their culture and increase their self-esteem and show that, you know what, this culture is amazing.
12: The annual videos are shared with participating schools and screened during community NAIDOC celebrations. And to stay up to date with the NADA news, follow us on Instagram, like us on Facebook, or visit our website at nadamedia.com.au. Make sure to watch our flagship program, First Nations Report, on NADA TV every Tuesday at 8:30 at nadamtv.com.au. Maitland Collard, NADA News.
17: 31st of August, Ketalang Waida. Father of the fatherless and protector of widows is God in his holy habitation. Psalm 68:5. Dear friends and family, David knows power is found in God's name. Orphans and widows in him lose their shame. On the cross mercy flowed us for the same. There Christ's blood cleansed us and holy we came. Come all family, fan faith into flame. Then all protection from Father God claim. Yanganula Bridia, alleluia.
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0: To Deadly Mob, welcome back to your daily program, National Talk Black. Have your say and yarn up strong. Deadly number here is 1-800-422-416. Call that number. Yarn with yours truly, Trevor Tim, 20 Trevor Murray from the Curry. Come to you live from First Station Radio Station here in Cairns on your Dingy Country. BBM Bumblebee Media, 98.7 FM. And we go across the nation thanks to NERS, National Digital Radio Service. Have your say and yarn up strong. All is here for your deadly yarns. I'd like to acknowledge the traditional owners of the land we broadcast from and to all our traditional owners across the beautiful country of ours. Welcome Black, National Talk Black. Have your say and yarn up strong. Right, we're going to catch up and have a yarn with Deadly Uncle. We're talking about Uncle Joe Geyer, who will be performing at the Yarrabo Music and Cultural Festival headlining, and that's happening this year very soon, round the corner, and it's Saturday, 12th of September. Actually, there's a date claiming your mob. So look, saying that, Yarrabo's rolling out the welcome map to celebrate the second year of its new look Yarrabo Music and Cultural Festival, and this year's headline act is renowned performer, Mr. Joe Geyer. Uncle Joe Geyer, sing for the Black National Tour. And we have Uncle Joe on the line. We'll catch up and have a yarn with Uncle Joe. Uncle Joe, good morning. How are you?
1: Yeah,
0: good. Good to hear your voice. Before we start, Uncle, can you let the mob know who your mob, where you from, please, Uncle?
1: Yeah.
0: Go ahead. Who your mob?
1: My mob, we're Kororid people, Waibit people.
0: Yes.
1: And my mother's side, we're Kukwemijin people.
0: Okay, beautiful. And big shout out to your mob. And on tour, on the road, Uncle Joe, we're calling it Sing for the Black National Tour. So give us a bit of headline. Are you pretty excited about being on the road and launching the new double vinyl album, Sing for the Black? Tell us about it, please, Uncle.
1: Yeah, Sing for the Black is the name of the album. The show, the live performance, is really from rations to wages to treaty.
0: Yeah.
1: And, I'm looking forward to coming up to Melbourne this morning. Melbourne and Yarrabo.
0: Yarrabo, yes.
1: This is my first ever sort of Queensland tour to come up.
0: Well overdue, I'll say, Uncle. Well overdue.
1: Well overdue. Yes. But I thought, now that I live in Brisbane, I thought, I'd take some music up to north.
0: Bring it home.
1: Yes.
0: Yeah, exactly. How long has this tour and double vinyl album been in the works?

0: Yes. But I thought, you know, now that I live in Brisbane, I thought, you know, I'd really take some music up to north and
1: bring it home.
0: And yes.
1: Yeah, exactly. How long has this tour and double vinyl album been in the works?
0: Because I'm doing my PhD, I actually did the double album in a studio at QUT.
1: Yeah.
0: And it was a soundtrack from the show called Rations to Wages to Treaty.
1: Yes.
0: So, you know, I put the show on and played at places like Powerhouse and Palm Island. And then I thought, you know, while I'm here at QUT, it'd be good to actually put down the soundtrack and see, my PhD is writing my own story about my music background.
1: Yeah, beautiful. And a story to be told, Uncle. So very important, and congratulations in telling your story. Especially a lot of our young ones in the music world can take a page out of your book, so to speak, Uncle. Hear your story.
0: That's the intention, yeah, is to just see if I can share some inspiration.
1: Yes.
0: With the young people coming up.
1: Yep, too
0: and
1: deadly. So you're performing, headlining at the Yarrabah Music and Cultural Festival, Saturday 12 September, only around the corner. Well, you're looking forward to it. I know that much, as you mentioned, but also talking about performing Big Sound in Brisbane. You're a First Nation and performing at the Big Sound. Tell us about that gig, please, Uncle.
0: There's two companies and they sort of joined. Q Music, but the Aboriginal unit of Q Music is Goolwool. It's called Goolwool.
1: Yes.
0: And you know, Big Sound is an event, a 3-day event where producers from overseas, international producers, come. And they check out the Australian music scene.
1: Yes.
0: And, you know, Goolwool presents the Aboriginal artists.
1: Oh, beautiful.
0: Big Sound, we've got Kutch Edwards coming up and to talk on panel, talk about Aboriginal music. Bunga Laurie. We're going to be talking about, you know, the recent history of
1: the journey,
0: Aboriginal music here.
1: Yeah, beautiful.
0: So, you know, and we hope that these producers from the international areas are listening to us.
1: Yes.
0: And hear our struggle.
1: Exactly. Well, music is the vehicle. Music is the tool we use to tell our story. Yes, we entertain, but there's messages in our songs that we write. Hey, Uncle.
0: That's right. You know, for a nation, indigenous nation that has no alphabets, we've always used dance and music to communicate with each other.
1: Exactly.
0: You know, and it's a communicating skill that we use our arts, whether it's performing or visual.
1: Yes.
0: To communicate, you know?
1: Yes.
0: Yes.
1: Well, thank you very much for yarning, you know, and congratulations. Who else will sing for the Black National Tour? Go. Who else? Where else? Sorry, where else will you be performing?
0: After Yarrabah,
1: TI, beautiful, yes.
0: And then we come back to Cairns and go out to Hope Vale,
1: all right, beautiful.
0: We've got plans to present it again on Palm Island.
1: Yeah, good.
0: And, you know, we take it down south from there to Melbourne and into Sydney. And our last ones will be in Cherbourg and Toowoomba.
1: Yes. Fantastic. Well, enjoy that journey. Looking forward to seeing you at Yarrabah Music and Cultural Festival, Saturday, 12 September.

0: Looking forward to that, Uncle. Thank you for your yarn. You travel safe. Keep jamming. And we'll talk soon, Uncle.
1: Thank you, Tricia.
0: All the best, Uncle. You take care. God bless.
1: Yes, no worries.
0: Well,
1: okay, we'll see you there in Yoruba.
0: For sure. Thank you. Beautiful yarn there, Uncle Joe Geyer. And yes, he's performing at the Yoruba Music and Cultural Festival with his deadly new album, Sing for the Black. A national tour it is. From there, he heads up to Torres Straits and then TI, that is, and Hopewell. Come back to Cairns, go to Hopewell. So look, there is, but Saturday 12th of September, date claiming your mob. Do check it out. This is your daily program, National Talk Black. 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

0: To connect original live music venue to artists, tour managers and industry professionals across the country. Look, with that, we're going to catch up a yarn with Emily Tulloch, Australian Music Industry Network Acting General Manager. And we have Emily on the line. Emily, good morning. How are you?
1: I'm very well, thank you. How are you?
0: I'm good. Where are you based?
1: Down in Adelaide, on Gold Country.
0: Okay, and Cold Country at that. Big shout out to the mob down there. Thank you very much for coming to the program. So, Australian Music Touring Network, a national venue platform to connect Australia's live music community. So, enlighten us, please, Emily.
1: Absolutely, yeah. So we're really delighted to be launching the first stage of this project at the moment. So what this is it's basically a massive online database of all venues across Australia that are supporting original live music. So that's from, you know, concert halls to iconic city venues to country pubs to community halls, anyone across the country that is currently supporting or wishes to do more of supporting our incredible original music ecosystem across the country. We're currently calling on people to get involved and join this free platform. It will always be free, and it's really just designed to connect, to help connect the community that's already there. It's already doing it. We know this. But it can be hard to find sometimes. So
0: well, Emily, Emily, I was going to say, out there, we got we've got Archie Roaches out there, you know.
1: Absolutely.
0: You know, and we have fantastic artists performing out there. Doors can open up, but music, the essence of life, then play on. So fantastic. How do people get involved? How do people online, is it?
1: That's right. So it's all online. So the website is ausmusictouring.com, A-U-S. musictouring.com, and at the moment we're calling for venues to sign up for their free profile, and then a little bit later in the year we'll be opening up the platform to everyone to use. And if you are an artist, or you might be somebody that's helping an artist book a tour, you'll be able to also create a little profile that you can use to, you know, save the venues that you like the look of. You can search by things like how big they are, what sort of accessibility requirements they might have, anything that you need or that you want your audience to have access to help you find the right venue for you as a performer. So what we're really talking about here is trying to help the right artist find the right venue, and the right venue find the right artist across the country.
0: Fantastic. So making the and connection, so to speak. Now, Empton, is the first time you've guys done this?
1: Yes, that's right. So I work for an organisation called AMIN, which is the Australian Music Industry Network.
0: Okay.
1: And we are a body that brings together the eight state-based, state and territory-based, I should say, peak bodies for contemporary music. So it's an alliance of all the people that are really on the ground, really connected to their own communities. And then we come together in this body called AMIN, and AMIN has been funded to make this platform by the federal government. So props to the federal government, Music Australia, for funding this initiative, because it is something that we know will be really useful to lots of people. And it's all about providing that equity of access to information, right?
0: Which,
1: you know, so often information is held maybe in someone's head, or maybe it's in someone's little book or something like that. That's it. And of course, that's always the way. We know that. But we're trying to do what we can to put things out in the open so that everyone has the chance to start forming their own relationships to make successful touring across the country.
0: So just confirming, so people who've got venues, they would apply.
1: That's right.
0: And then once they get the thumbs up, then you then organise a concert as such with local artists.
1: So that's right. So once you're on the platform, you've got your venue is visible, which means that you can start. When we launch the platform fully a little bit later in the year, so in a couple of months, people will start being able to find you and get in touch. And also, once a little bit further down the track, there'll be opportunities for you to look for artists through the platform as well. That's a different stage to come a little bit later. But at the moment, it will be. It will mean that artists can find you, and if they. Because you've decided to put what info you want on there, right? So you can say, we really like country music, or we really like hip-hop, or, you know. And so then it really helps artists to really lock in if you're the right venue for them, and that's how we hope. It's a bit like a matchmaker service, right? We're just trying to find ways to
0: and
1: help
0: people find
1: each other.
0: And a 21st century billboard, you could say.
1: Yeah, a little bit. Absolutely.
0: Fantastic. Look, a great concept, great idea. So you can go to your website, venues, put in their application and such. Is it all open now? When does it close?
1: It's a simple sign-up form. Sorry. It's a simple sign-up form, so it'll take you about 10, 15 minutes to do.
0: Okay.
1: As long as you are a venue, you'll certainly be accepted. So it's not a kind of, we'll just have a look and make sure we've

0: got what we need. But yeah, it's really open to anyone who's putting on original live music across the country.
1: Fantastic. Thank you for the information. Very important and very powerful information. Emily, all the best. Take care. We'll talk soon.
0: Thanks so much. Thanks for having me on. Really great to talk about it.
1: Okay, bye-bye.
0: Cheers, bye.
1: So fantastic opportunity, all your mob out there. Got a venue as such, whether you're a pub, a stage, a mall, or whatever the case may be, a shopping centre. There's an opportunity for you to put, well, it's a national platform, venue platform, to connect to those live music community. So it gives deadly artists out there from all genres to step on the stage and perform and entertain the people, but also may get picked up. You know, like I said, there's Archie Roaches out there. There's Tina Arena's out there performing and coming to the surface. They say oil always rises to the top. So do jump on that opportunity. This is your daily program, National Talk Black. Have you seen Yarn Up Strong? Deadly number here, 1-800-422-416.
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0: 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I'm your host of your daily program, National Talk Black. Have your saying, yarn up strong, 1-800-422-416. You can text the brother as well, 0457140550, or our Facebook page as well, BBM987FM. All right, next segment, we've got Which Way Yarning, proudly sponsored by Perry's, IGA, Edmonton and Brinsmead, and they give us a box of fruit here at Bummer Bipper Media, healthy living, healthy lifestyle, the message we deliver. And look, a general yarn, catching up with the boys in blue, a general, he's the senior sergeant, Glenn Delay, that is, and his bodyguard, Murray, back. We're talking to Stephen Grant, PLO. Very good morning, gentlemen. How are we?
1: Good morning,
2: Trev. Hey, Trev.
0: Great to see you both. Thank you for coming.
2: Yep.
0: Who your mob were you from, Stevie?
2: Hey, you should know better.
0: Thank you. That's right. Cardinal, who the mob?
2: Cardinal, the tropical rainforest of the Cassowary Coast.
0: Yes.
2: Proud Jitterbug boy, and proud to be on your show.
0: Thank you. Glad to have you back, my brother. You've been walkabout, but we'll talk about your walking about.
2: Yep.
0: Senior Sergeant Glenn Delay, great to see you as always, my friend. Yep. We've got a general yarn here, and just off air, we're talking about a 100-day review. What is a 100-day review, my friend?
1: Yeah, so our 100-day review, that's been in place. It's basically just a review of how we deliver our services.
0: Does it happen around the state? And yep. Does it happen once a year? Or
1: So this is a new 100-day review. Look, there's been reviews previously. And
0: yes.
1: It's all about doing business better and, finding the efficiencies in our workplaces and trying to deliver a better service to the community. So, look, there's been a number of changes across the QPS.
0: Yes.
1: There's still a number of changes to come.
0: Okay. But and when we're saying review, we could be moving people on to better positions, or where they're short on some areas, that a person could go into that role. Is that the case?
1: Yeah, exactly. So, the service is evolving, we could say.
0: And
1: certainly after we've taken on board SES, and other agencies that we probably didn't have involved with us, we need to relook about how we do business and...
0: Yeah.
1: Deliver
0: all your joint ventures that you do with other special services as well.

0: That's right. That's exactly. Right. You know. So, and look, it can, some of those changes can be right at the top end of our leadership on who they mm-hmm. supervise. You know.
1: Yep.
0: Or right down to our PLO Stevie Grant.
1: Yep.
0: Finding himself.
1: We'll talk about his little deadly space.
0: Yeah.
1: Exactly. So, 100-day view. Are we in the middle of it, or just started, or coming to the end of it? Where are we?
0: Look, I'm going to say in the middle of it.
1: Let's say that.
0: Look, there's still things to be done, and there's has been some changes that have been implemented. Yep.
1: All right. And does it come from Brisbane head office as such?
0: Look, we've had some consultation, so they have been up to the far north, and look, they would have been around the state.
1: Yes.
0: They've spoken to everyone, right from our executive leaderships. Right down to the constables in the room, you know.
1: Sure, right, yeah.
0: Yeah,
1: thank
0: so,
1: you. To get a feel of things at all levels.
0: That's right, yeah. And just, you know, just a recheck of the direction that we're heading in and, you mm-hmm. know, make sure that we're doing everything right. Of course, we're held to budgets. That's a big part of our direction. You know, we want to make sure that we don't overspend our money.
1: Mm-hmm.
0: And do it efficiently.
1: Yeah, sure, fantastic. So speaking of Stephen Grant, brother, PLO, please there's an offer. How many years?
2: This year will be 22,
0: I believe. You're the same as me, 22.
3: 20, maybe 23 and, 22.
1: 22.
3: Same as Glenn.
1: So you stepped away from the role you had. You were with Senior Sergeant Glenn Zelaya at Edmonton Police. You stepped away for how long doing other things?
3: It'll be just short on 2 years.
1: 2 years? You went walkabout?
3: Walkabout on the 10th of October.
1: And what was that role that you were into?
3: The role was then First Nations Recruiting Officer based here in Cairns.
1: Yes.
3: Yes.
1: And in those 2 years, a lot of recruiting went on?
3: Recruitment, meeting a lot of different people, going across different communities.
1: Yes.
3: Obviously, we're still going for it.
1: Yes.
3: Hopefully, we can get those numbers up.
1: Yep.
3: And
1: that's in the PLO spaces.
3: That is correct.
1: Yeah.
3: Also, mainstream
1: as well.
3: As
1: my next question,
3: pathways into policing's program that we operate here
1: for our First Nation officers to be
3: correct.
1: Lovely.
3: So we're still working on that.
1: Okay.
3: And
1: now you're stepping away from that role and you're coming back into a PLO role.
3: Yes. So I'm after that short time frame with the First Nations Division here in Cairns under E.D. Allen Lewis. And
1: is that position no longer running then?
3: Well, it's just I've got to go back to my substantial position. So I'll go back to the role of a PLO, and I'm going to be based in Gordon on that southern
1: Gordonville.
3: On that southern corridor with Mr. Mark Seney and his team of.
1: Well, he scored well, hasn't he?
3: He scores well.
1: Senior Sergeant Glenn Delay, so you missed out on this man coming back to your station?
0: Yeah, we did. I made the unfortunate decision when Steve left to give that his position that he was in at Edmonton across to our cultural unit. So those
1: could you walk with your lip hanging down, sad, depressed,
0: if I'd
1: walked the streets in Atherton for about 3 o'clock in the morning thinking about the position?
0: In the drizzling rain.
1: Drizzling rain.
0: Yeah.
1: Handed that position away.
0: Yeah.
1: So then that now makes that position...
0: Yeah.
1: Non-existent, so to speak.
0: But basically, it's moved across to
1: right
0: it. To
1: moved across.
0: Into the cultural unit in Cairns. And so, I have my...
1: So you're saying that you didn't know that this man was looking at coming back?
0: I didn't, but we've got the best scenario is that position's become available to Gordonville and Steve's able.
1: He's only down the road?
0: Yeah,
3: 7K.
0: He's only just down the road. So
1: good. So when are you starting that role, Steve?
3: Monday the 7th at 7 o'clock.
1: Monday 7th, 7 a.m. No nightclub, no, Sunday night.
3: There you go. Still not.
1: Fantastic. So is that part of the 100-day review?
0: Yeah, so look,
1: it is.
0: Steve will probably be able to talk more on that.
1: Yeah,
3: it's across the 15 regions in the state. Like I've taken this option on to go to Gordonville due to the fact that our senior PLO, Uncle John Jaya, recently... retired.
1: Big shout out, Uncle John.
3: Yep. And obviously they've offered me that vacancy to fill.
1: Okay.
3: So I could have been appointed anywhere in Queensland under this new structure. So I've taken.
1: So in a way, they headhunted you.
3: Correct.
1: Yeah, that's right. So you're still in that position, which was phasing out anyway.
3: Correct.
1: Which made you available.
3: To slide straight back
1: in. Yeah, gotcha.
3: Rather than...
1: And of course, you don't have a position available. Senior Sergeant Glenn Delay at Edmonton, you couldn't approach him.
0: I couldn't approach him. We would have gladly had Steve back.
1: Yeah, there you go.
0: But look, timing's perfect. And I think, even for Bummer Biffer, he's 7Ks down the road. The Gordonville staff assist Edmonton staff in policing the same silent corridor area. So really, we're just where we put our smoker bags.
1: There you go. It's the only thing different. All right, beautiful. I love that. Yep. So you'll let your senior sergeant know at Gordonville, that every now and again you come and have a yarny on radio.
3: Yes, he's yeah. fully supportive of it.
1: Oh, thank you. There you go. Yep. All right, beautiful. We have to get him in action, have a yarn with him too.
3: We should.
1: Yeah, sure. He can keep your seat warm.
0: He can.
1: Senior Sergeant Lendelai. Fantastic. So 100-day review is in the middle of it, away, and then that completes, and then it all settles. And everyone's in their new position, or there's been some changes going on. So would that be an annual thing? Do we do that every year?
0: No, look, I don't think we'll do it every year, but I think certainly that's something that the QPS will always be looking for, that continuous improvement. And, you know, this review, there's certainly going to be some changes, and most of them for the better, I think. You know,
1: sure. Well, the old saying, you don't have to be sick to get better.
0: That's correct.
1: And we can always better ourselves and to make sure things running smooth, you know, and with all... well, if you've got a happy team, they perform better.
0: That's right.
1: Look after your people.
0: Yeah, that's
1: the people
0: right.
1: look after your product or your services.
0: Yeah, and look, I don't think anyone would argue that with government agencies there's not inefficiencies. You know, we've all do better and should always be striving to achieve that, you know, which is exactly what the Queensland Police Service is trying to achieve.
1: Exactly, yeah. So numbers are picking up regarding recruitment, PLOs, Steve?
3: Well, it varies across the state. I check the vacancies across the state every Friday.
1: Yep.
3: Our current situation here in Cairns, that we have approximately 12.
1: New recruits?
3: No, just PLOs, just in Cairns City.
1: Okay.
3: So that structure's currently based here in Cairns at the Cairns station.
1: Yeah. There's room for more?
3: Yes.
1: Of course there is.
3: Yeah, we're always growing. I mean, hopefully in the, months or years to come, that hopefully there'll be a second PLO situated at Gordonvale Station because of the growth that's coming across that southern corridor is amazing.
1: Yep.
3: You know?
1: Well, we're looking at doing more development at that way in regarding the coming years and regarding housing and what have you. So we're talking about community growing. So
3: yeah,
1: we do need more police officers and PLOs, so to speak.
0: And of course we look at the demographic as well, you know, certainly what type of work we're doing and what groups we're interacting with, you know. So the Edmonton position there, there were some positions that were thrown out to like the Bhutanese community and the
1: community. And they're liaison officers as well.
0: They are, yep.
1: From different cultural backgrounds.
0: That's right. Unfortunately, out at Edmonton, though, we don't have a huge Bhutanese or African community.
1: Okay.
0: So certainly that they were snappled up by Cairns.
1: Okay.
0: But yeah, definitely First Nations, definitely, you know, South Sea Islanders. We do a lot of work with those communities.
1: Glenn, this is an interesting yarn. So how many cultural officers, different countries, do we have at the table with QPS?
0: Oh, geez. Just that's a Stevie Grant question. Yeah, that one there. I think that, you know, we've got our Japanese, you know, Bhutanese, we've got our South Sea Islanders, we've got our...
3: Torres Strait Islander.
0: African.
3: First Nations over at Yarrabah.
1: Yes.
3: So,
0: But, you know, certainly if we saw a greater, you know, Croatian society moving into an area,
1: then we'll look at that as well.
0: Might be something to consider.
1: Okay, now that's a liaison at its max.
3: Yeah, because
1: that's communication. Hmm. You know what I mean?
3: And they could take that step to becoming first year constables also after a period of being PLOs here across the state and have a new role as a police constable.
1: Hmm. Fantastic. Fantastic. Room for improvement, and that's great work that QPS is doing in regarding having the communication done. When you look at people, well, very multicultural city that we live in, the country itself multicultural, and people come from all over the globe to make Australia their home, you know, so their communication is so very important in regarding keeping everybody safe and providing service that QPS need to provide.
0: Yeah, and if our organisation can reflect our community, so like you say, multicultural, we've got different cultures in our work environment, certainly that makes it a lot easier for us to engage with the community.
1: Exactly.
0: You know? Yeah, so they certainly should feel part of us as well.
1: All right, beautiful. Brother, in your jacket, then your suit there too. You're cold. I look like you're going to court. I don't know. Both, brother, you're looking smooth there, Steve.
3: So our office on level 5, they'd like to do a big shout out to the crew there at our silk building there. We got Peter, Aaron, Gabriel, Terence.
1: Yes, big shout out, guys.
3: E.D. Jewis, Mr. Jenkins, and our staff there, Nikki, who's off to New York this weekend for the cultural festival.
1: Fantastic.
3: For the Cairns division here. So a big shout out there to Nikki.
1: Yes.
3: Wish her all the best over there in the USA, where she's going.
1: Yeah, yeah, yeah. Good.
3: Also a shout out to my mob there in Brisbane at level 5, Maria, Tess, the team.
1: Mm.
3: Yeah.
1: Big shout out.
3: Going to miss you.
1: All right.
3: I know where you're working.

0: I've got your phone number.
1: There you go. Watch your back, people. Yep. So, all right, great talking. Good luck, brother. Great to have you back.
0: Yep.
1: In many ways. Senior Sergeant Glenn Delight, thank you for your yarn.
2: No worries.
1: You take care, Atherton Man. We'll talk soon, eh?
2: Sure. Thanks, sir.
0: Thank you.
1: A beautiful yarn with the boys in blue. Yeah, so just a general yarn and talking about the 100-day review, which happens every now and again, and they're right in the middle of it, and there's internal movements happening at QPS. And as I said, I don't have to be sick to get better. If there's things that we need to move on or move people around or change bullying, so to speak, all that sort of conversations happen, which makes it a fantastic space. And great to see Steve Grant there coming back into a PLO position, and they'd be based out of Gordonville. So great to have him in the office as well, and that will continue. So it's great to hear. Have you saying yarn up strong? Add to the conversation here, your daily program, National Talk Black, and that daily number again is 1-800-422-416.
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1: 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Big shout out to NERS, National News Radio Service. Stay tuned. Got the news coming up via NERS very soon. So stay tuned for that. And big shout out to the BBM crew here as well. Thank you for your company, Mob. Stay black, stay deadly, stay strong. And keep smiling. Too deadly.

0: I'm Adam Evans with the NIRS News. The following story includes the name of an Indigenous person who's passed away. Tony Mundine's impact reached well beyond the boxing ring, and today his community is remembering both the fighter and the man after his death at 75. In the ring, Mundine was a genuine trailblazer, the only Australian boxer to hold titles across four separate weight divisions, and one of the most respected Indigenous athletes the country's seen. He rose from tent boxing near his hometown of Bayugal to a world title shot against Argentina's Carlos Monzon in 1974. But away from the sport, Mundine had spent years supporting Aboriginal youth, work that was formally recognised in 1986 when he was awarded the Order of Australia. His son, former world champion Anthony Mundine, says he was devastated by the loss, describing his father as someone who gave him strength and showed him what real support looked like. Fellow fighters have echoed that, remembering Mundine as a man who carried himself with the same dignity outside of the ring as he did inside it. He retired from the professional boxing in 1984, leaving behind a legacy that stretches from the sport itself to the communities he supported. 43 Australians are still missing in Nepal and Tibet 6 days after the catastrophic flooding disaster tore through the region. Many were part of tour groups, including one group of 11 Australians who just finished the trek when the flooding hit. The overall death toll has now passed 750, with more than 3,000 people still unaccounted for across Nepal and Tibet. The Department of Foreign Affairs and Trade has sent crisis teams to the region to help with the search. The Pacific Island Forum starts today in Palau, bringing together leaders from across the region, including Prime Minister Anthony Albanese. Over the next 4 days, leaders will talk about the climate crisis, regional security, and the growing drug trade sweeping through the Pacific nations. There is also a push to get the region to 100% renewable energy by 2035. Tensions with China are also expected to surface after a dummy missile test near Tuvalu's waters back in July. Lake Ontario, now and always. That's what a giant sign now reads after the US president ordered the US government to refer to it now as Lake America.
1: I'm here on the shores of beautiful Lake Ontario, a crown jewel of our province and our country. You may have heard that President Trump is trying to rename this lake, all because he doesn't like Ontario and Canada standing up for ourselves.
0: That's Doug Ford there, the Ontario Premier, via his Instagram account. The feud over the lake's renaming is part of the rising trade dispute between Canada and the US. Users in Canada will see the lake as Lake Ontario on Google Maps, while US users will see it as Lake America. And police in Egypt say they've cracked a heist that looked more like a movie stunt than a real crime. A gang pulled up in a ute behind a moving delivery truck with some guys climbing onto the bonnet to open the back doors, and they started throwing out crates of frozen chicken to their mates following behind. A passerby filmed the whole thing on their phone, and the footage spread online faster than police could even respond. They eventually used the same footage to track the gang down. Three suspects were killed in a shootout during the arrest, and three more are now facing charges. To sport and in golf, Australia's Min Woo Lee has finished 5 shots behind tournament winner Scottie Scheffler in the Tour Championship in the United States. Scheffler showed why he's the best player in the sport, finishing 16 under par. Lee finished in 4th place on 11 under, while fellow Australian Adam Scott finished in 10 under. Now for a look at the capital city weather around the country. A shower or two in Magidge and Brisbane with a top of 24. 21 and mostly sunny on Gadigal Country, Sydney, while it's 21 and sunny on Ngunnawal Gambri Country, Canberra. 17 and mostly sunny in Nam, Melbourne, and partly cloudy in Nipaluna, Hobart with a max of 17. A top of 21 and mostly sunny in Tundunya, Adelaide. Showers and 22 degrees in Boorloo, Perth, and sunny in Garamilla, Darwin with a top of 35. If you have any stories that you'd like to share with us, you can send us an email to news@nirs.org.au. That's news@nirs.org.au.
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Kaya, Mridich Maramans, Yogas and Kalingas. 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

0: Kaya, kaya na not, kaya na not. 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
1: It's time to bring back the language with Joe Collard.
2: Today we will look at beard, upper mouth, and nose. For beard, we say barken. Barken is spelled B-A-G-I-N-Y. 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Barken is your beard. The upper mouth, we say warrigal. 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For your nose, we say mwyl. 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And that was today's lesson.
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1: Hello there, this is Michael Lynch. More than 280 foreign nationals have now been rescued or located in flood-ravaged Nepal, but the confirmed death toll has climbed to 800.

0: Air News reporter Nelson Scott, who's in Kathmandu, says there's a growing sense of anxiety as families wait for news of loved ones.
1: Because the affected areas are so remote and information is so scarce at this point, there's a sense of uncertainty around the place. No one really knows what's going on. And the difficulty, of course, is that with every day that passes over here, the chance of survival becomes less likely, and that angst increases and can turn to sadness.
0: Two new public opinion polls show no slowdown in voter support for One Nation. This report from Michael Packey.
2: Over the past week, One Nation stumbled over its signature migration policy with confusion over exactly how many people it would allow into the country. Despite this, the latest news poll and Redbridge survey both show support for One Nation and the Labor government essentially remains neck and neck, with News Poll giving the Pauline Hanson-led party 30% of the primary vote and Labor 29%. Redbridge also has Labor on 29% and One Nation on 28%. Senator Hanson sent shockwaves through Labor ranks after One Nation snatched its safe West Australian seat of Secret Harbour in Saturday's state by-election.
0: Older Australians eager to settle into retirement village living are joining lengthy queues in their quest to do so. A Retirement Living Council census shows almost 27,000 people registered to join retirement village waiting lists last year. Executive Director Daniel Gannon says that's because demand is outstripping supply.
3: There's about 2 million people over the age of 75, and this cohort will grow to 3.7 million by 2040. And there's just too much red tape that gets in the way of building more age-friendly homes. There are too many local governments that get in the way, too much congestion in the pipeline. But we're also seeing massive problems with construction costs.
0: The AFL is under a lot of pressure to act quickly and decisively to keep trans and gender diverse players out of women's footy. The league's facing criticism after approving a biological male to play in South Australia's women's footy league, forcing games cancellations, walkouts and protests. Player, agent and concussion campaigner Peter Jess says the decision creates a very real risk of injury.
4: Correct, it is, and that's already happened. You have a person who is 90 kgs, 6'3", playing in a women's comp in South Australia. There's already been a couple of issues where the outcomes for the girls haven't been good.
0: In our medical news, a call to Canberra today to help reduce the cost of treatment for blood cancer. Leukemia Foundation research shows that Australians with the disease face an average annual out-of-pocket cost of more than $3,500. The LF's head of research, Bill Stavresky, says too many patients are suffering financial hardship.
5: They include everyday bills and costs, and for some, particularly regional rural patients, it's travel and accommodation.
0: In our finance news, the All Ords is down 7 points to 92.86, and one Australian dollar this hour is buying 71.63 US cents. This is our national news. Perth's rising tennis star Talia Gibson says she won't let an early exit from the US Open cloud a breakout 2026. The Aussie was knocked out in the opening round at Flushing Meadows in three sets by Croatia's Donna Vekic. Gibson says she's disappointed with the match, but not the season.
6: If I'm looking at my entire year so far, yeah, I've achieved a lot of things that I probably at the start of the year wouldn't have necessarily thought that I would have been able to. So, yeah, to still be in the position that I am now, I don't really think I have any points to defend.
0: Tributes today for Australian boxing legend Tony Mundine, who's died of a heart attack aged 75. He was the only Australian boxer to fight across four weight divisions for world titles. Retired boxer Jeff Fenwick says Mundine was a good man who gave back to the community.
7: You knock on the door, you go to the gym, and this amazing human being was there to help and, to give you whatever you needed. So it wasn't one of these guys, who wanted the media to know what he'd done. He'd just done it because, he wanted to do it. But he'd done so much to help the Indigenous, and not just Indigenous people. He helped everybody.
0: Carlton is looking to continue its resurgence under Josh Fraser in Friday's AFL elimination final against Geelong. The Blues have won four their past five games against the Cats. Scotty Scheffler has won the PGA Tour Championship by three strokes. Minwoo Lee was the best of the Aussies in a tie for fourth, five strokes off the pace. Australian Independent Radio News.
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1: Air News headlines, I'm Lee Harrison. Making news today, relatives of the 42 missing Australians are heading to Nepal to look for their loved ones following the country's flooding disaster. Nepal says it's intensifying its efforts to free hundreds of people trapped inside a tunnel 5 days after the flash floods. Prime Minister Anthony Albanese is warning against a vote for hard-right populism following One Nation's historic win in the Secret Harbour by-election in WA. He says parties like One Nation have no serious answers to problems which are there. The federal government has announced new identity protection measures to help Australians in the fight against cybercrime. Boxing legend Tony Mundine has died at the age of 75. Mundine retired from professional boxing in 1984 and was the only Australian boxer to compete professionally in four weight divisions. And a manhunt is underway in Switzerland after one person was killed in a shooting at a rave party. In air sport, the Hawks believe they're ready for the huge challenge of facing the Dockers in Perth. The minor premiers are 12-0 at Perth Stadium, heading into Thursday's qualifying final against the Hawks. And the New Zealand Warriors have moved into pole position for the NRL Minor Premiership with a 46-32 victory over Newcastle. The Eels upset the Sharks 38-18. These stories and more today. This is Air News.
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0: Kaya, kaya nyananot, kaya nyananotet. 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
1: It's time to bring back the language with Joe Collard.
2: 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I am returning home.
0: Nanya kala kulin. 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
2: I am returning home. 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
0: Nanya barangan. 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
2: 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I am going away.
0: Nanya wot kulin. 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
2: 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And that was today's lesson.
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4: Hello there, this is Michael Lynch. The federal government says it has not given up hope of finding 43 Australians now missing following the catastrophic flooding in Nepal. This report from Nelson Scott in Kathmandu.
5: Queensland mother Renee Spry was hiking a pilgrimage trail when an avalanche of mud, water and debris tore through the Nepal-Tibet border. She's the latest of the 43 missing Australians to be identified, as fears remain this number could increase. Australia has committed an additional $3 million in aid at the request of Nepal. Assistant Foreign Minister Matt Thistlethwaite says the government hasn't given up on finding the missing Aussies.
6: We're doing everything we can, working around the clock.
5: Meanwhile, around 900 workers are believed to be trapped inside five hydropower towers.

0: McDonald's, Nepal says it's intensifying efforts to free the employees and has deployed around 10,000 defence personnel. Rescuers have reached the entrance of one tunnel and are beginning to clear debris. Nelson Scott, Kathmandu.
1: One Nation leader Pauline Hanson says she's excited about the party's win in the West Australian by-election. Senator Hanson says she doesn't believe it's a one-off victory and shows just how fed up people are.
2: I think there's a groundswell of supportive movement that's happening. People have had enough of the major political parties to the point that they don't trust them anymore. You've had your chance. You promised us this. You haven't carried through. All the rhetoric, all the promises, nothing happens. And people are facing more pain and hurt, especially the cost of living.
1: In medical news, New South Wales is to become the first state to make motor neuron disease a legally notifiable condition. Dusty Fitzpatrick reports.
3: From tomorrow, doctors in the state will be required to report cases of people living with the condition to health authorities. The disease affects about 8 in every 100,000 Australians, with 90% of cases occurring without any apparent reason or family link. It's hoped the Australian First Reporting Initiative will provide a stronger evidence base to better understand the deadly disease. Annie Hobden's husband Ron lives with the condition. She says all jurisdictions should get on board.
4: If New South Wales can do it, why can't the rest of Australia do it?
3: Data collected under the reporting program will be confidential and include the case's name, address and date of diagnosis.
1: Officials in Canada are standing up to Donald Trump by installing a sign which says Lake Ontario, now and always. Trump signed an executive order last week seeking to change the name of Lake Ontario to Lake America. Ontario Premier Doug Ford says locals are dismissing that move.
5: President Trump can call it whatever he wants, but I can tell you the rest of the world will always call it Lake Ontario.
1: Dolly Parton has been farewelled in Nashville. Entertainment reporter Peter Ford says in line with her wishes, the country megastar has been laid to rest at a small private family funeral.
6: She's in the Woodlawn Cemetery. Now that houses the bodies of a lot of very famous country music people, including Tammy Wynette, the Stand By Your Man, and called Porter Wagner, who, interestingly, is actually the man who I Will Always Love You was written for.
1: In other news, the federal government is understood to be leaving the door open to an import ban on smart glasses. That decision comes amid warnings that Australian laws have not kept up with the privacy risk posed by the wearable recording devices. This is AIR National News. Well, the Sharks' top four push is over after an upset 38-18 loss to the Eels. It's their third loss in their past four games and locks them into fifth place with a game to play. Frustrations apparently boiled over in the coaching box when Craig Fitzgibbon punched a television set.
7: Yeah, you know, I hit the screen, mate. You'd hit the screen if you were down 7-1 on penalties as well. When everyone's livelihood's on the line and you're down 7-1 penalties, yeah, you get frustrated. So I shouldn't have done that, though.
1: Tickets for the AFL elimination finals have gone on sale today, as Sarah Patterson reports.
8: The full schedule for week two of the final series has been locked and loaded, with Fremantle to open the action this Thursday night, hosting Hawthorn in a qualifying final at Perth's Optus Stadium. Geelong will then play Carlton the following night in their knockout final at the MCG. On Saturday, it's the second qualifying final with Sydney up against Brisbane at the SCG before Adelaide hosts the Western Bulldogs at Adelaide Oval that night. Sarah Patterson, S Sport.
1: To soccer, and Manchester United has posted a 5-2 win to kickstart its season in the EPL. The finishing touches coming with just under 10 minutes to play, as heard here on Stan Sport.
9: Brian Abdulu, goalkeeper is in no man's land, and the crossbar, and it's in, and Manchester United make it 5.
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10: 31st of August, Ketalang Waida. Father of the fatherless and protector of widows is God in his holy habitation. Psalm 68, 5. Dear friends and family, David knows power is found in God's name. Orphans and widows in him lose their shame. On the cross mercy flowed us for the same. There Christ's blood cleansed us and holy we came. Come all family, fan faith into flame. Then all protection from Father God claim. Yanganula Bridia, alleluia.
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0: Kaya, kaya na nok, kaya na nok. 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
1: It's time to bring back the language with Joe Collard.
2: And we'll now look at colours. Let's look at jindal. Jindal means white. 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Then we'll look at jardak. Jardak is grey. Jardak. Jardak is spelled D-J-A-R-D-A-G. Jardak. Grey. We'll now look at the word for brown. Jittery. Jittery is spelled D-J-E-R-D-A-R-I. Jittery. Brown. Jittery. And the last colour for green, we say gamaji. Gamaji for green. Gamaji is spelled G-A-M-A-D-J-I. Gamaji for green. And that was today's lesson.
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1: Good afternoon, this is Michael Lynch. Our major political bodies are assessing the ramifications of One Nation's win in a weekend by-election in Western Australia. Alan Baskin reports.
2: Victoria's Premier Ben Carroll is convinced the Liberals will

0: join forces with One Nation ahead of the November state election. It follows the minor party's big win in the Secret Harbour by-election at the weekend in Western Australia.
1: We know what that by-election in WA has shown. You will see Jess Wilson now chasing Pauline Hanson to the fringe to do a deal. They're already talking as parties and rolling out the red carpet to Barnaby Joyce. You watch now those conversations get louder and stronger.
0: One Nation leader Pauline Hanson says voters have had a gutful of the Albanese government. Alan Baskin, Air News.
2: Family members of those missing in Nepal's flooding disaster are heading overseas to try to find their loved ones. 43 Australians have been named among the thousands of people missing, while close to 800 people have died. Santosh Swami, whose family is among the missing, has told Today he's doing what he can with what little information he has.
3: We've been trying to establish all types of contacts to understand their whereabouts, but unfortunately we don't have any info as such. The location that they were there, it's no longer there. The place has been washed out.
2: To Queensland now, where e-bike and e-scooter riders are now required to hold a valid driver's licence, with parents to face fines if their child is caught breaking the rules. Almost 400 illegal e-bikes and e-scooters have so far been taken off Queensland streets. A decade-long Australian medical trial has opened the door for better treatment of some heart conditions. Researchers have found a device that corrects dangerous heart rhythms and reduces sudden cardiac death in patients younger than 70. Flinders University Professor Joseph Selvanayagam says the defibrillators are currently only funded for those suffering from severe heart dysfunction.
4: There is a treatment paradox in the sense that the greatest number of patients with sudden death are usually those with mild dysfunction, and these people are currently not receiving this defibrillator treatment.
2: Shark attack survivor Leah Stewart has described how she fought like hell to stay alive when she was injured at Coogee Beach. She says it felt like everything was leaving her body, but she knew she couldn't leave her baby daughter. Leah has told 60 Minutes it was like fighting a dinosaur as she punched it.
5: Its face was horrific. I'll never forget its face. It was huge, and its teeth and its mouth was massive, and its eyes, its black little beady eyes, we were looking face to face.
2: In Air World News, Bali was at the centre of a major fire emergency overnight. Reports and videos of the dramatic blaze at Che Gado Gado in Seminyak began circulating on Facebook, with witnesses describing scenes of panic as diners took shelter on the beach.
6: Gado Gado! Dear God! What? It's gone! It's gone!
2: This is Air National News. Fremantle has fallen by just 6 points to Carlton in front of a sellout crowd in the AFLW. Despite fighting back in the final term, they couldn't overcome a scoreless first and third quarter, 48-42 at the final siren. Frio's Mim Strom says the triggering of Wharfie time in the last 90 seconds was inspiring, but they just couldn't convert the 6-point deficit to a win.
7: It was awesome. We heard the Wharfie time, which was really cool, and I thought we were on for a little 7-point play at the end there, but ultimately they just flooded too many back and we just couldn't get them up. Unfortunately, couldn't get it done for the fans, but I think they would have had a really great day.
2: The Knights say they're thrilled to have the bye before the NRL finals after a bruising 46-32 loss to the ladder-leading Warriors in Auckland. Jacob Zafidi is facing a suspension of at least 4 weeks after being sent off for a shoulder charge. Coach Justin Holbrook says with many of their side carrying injuries, the week off has come at a very good time.
8: We'll be better for it now. You know, obviously we get the bye and our position may not change whether we won or not. Obviously we wanted to win, so it secured our home final, but now we'll just have to wait till next week.
2: Australian boxing great Tony Mundine has died aged 75 from a heart attack. Before retiring in 1984 and coaching his son Anthony, Mundine posted 80 career wins, with 64 of them knockouts. Australian Independent Radio News.
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3: With our news headlines, I'm Michael Lynch. Family members of 43 Australians missing in Nepal's flood disaster are heading overseas to try to find their loved ones. Pauline Hanson says people feel abandoned by the major parties, which is contributing to One Nation's ongoing success in the polls. A decade-long Australian medical trial has opened the door for better treatment of some heart conditions.

0: 9 in 10 young workers in Victoria are expected to miss out on an average $735 in superannuation this year. Older Australians eager to settle into retirement village living are having to join lengthy queues because the Retirement Living Council says demand for that accommodation is outstripping supply. US forces have launched a fresh attack on Iranian rocket launchers in the Strait of Hormuz and say they're now preparing to deploy sea mines. In a sport, Perth's Taylor Preston has capped off a breakout year on the tennis tour with her first win at the US Open at Flushing Meadows, where she's through to the second round. Scottie Scheffler has won the PGA Tour Championship by 3 strokes. And Australian boxing great Tony Mundine has died aged 75 from a heart attack. During his impressive career, Mundine posted 80 career wins, with 64 of them knockouts. Those are today's top stories. This is Air National News.
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0: Kaya, kaya nanonot, kaya nanonotet. 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
1: Today we will look at calf muscle, ribs and skin. For calf muscle, we say woolage. Woolage. Woolage is spelled W-O-L-I-D-J. Woolage. Woolage is your calf muscle. Your ribs is your narin. Narin is your ribs. Narin is spelled N-G-A-R-I-N-Y. Narin is your ribs. For your skin, we say yarlin. Yarlin is your skin. Yarlin is spelled Y-A-R-R-L-I-N-Y. Yarlin. And that was today's lesson.
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2: Good afternoon, this is Michael Lynch. The Albanese government is being urged to follow the UK and ban pornographic material depicting strangulation or suffocation. The death of a Sydney teenager in a suspected case of strangulation during sex has reignited discussion about the potential harm of certain content. New South Wales opposition leader Kelly Sloan says state and federal inquiries have both recommended increasing restrictions on pornographic material.
3: It's time to stop talking about it. It's time to get on with the job. No more inquiries. Let's look to other jurisdictions and make sure that these huge companies, these pornography companies and also the social media companies, are held to account for what they're doing to our young people.
2: Pauline Hanson says One Nation will scrap Victoria's net zero target and will instead bring nuclear power to Victoria. The minor party is campaigning ahead of that state's November election and is promising to reinvest in coal and gas and to ditch renewable energy projects. Speaking at a power station today, Hanson refused to be drawn on nuclear power details, but claimed that a reliance on renewables is not sustainable.
4: It's not coming to an end. The world is not going to come to an end. You know, to say that you're going to shut down the coal-fired power stations, and we've seen that. They were supposed to shut this down next year or two. Now they see they can't do it. They have to extend the time limit. They know that the renewables will not deliver the power that this country needs.
2: Tax debts are weighing very heavily on small businesses struggling to stay afloat. There's been a surge in calls to financial counsellors over the past year, with Small Business Debt Helpline data revealing that 66% of inquiries involved a debt to the Australian Tax Office. At the same time, young adults struggling to understand the basics of finance are pushing for better education. A Financial Basics Foundation survey shows 82% of respondents are feeling stressed about managing money, with 94% saying financial literacy should be taught in schools. The New South Wales Attorney General says new proposed privacy reforms will not ban the import of new wearable smart glasses, but will affect how captured data is stored. A new tranche of data privacy laws are being proposed to keep up with emerging technologies, including so-called smart glasses and artificial intelligence. Michelle Rowland says proposed reforms would alter the requirements for how big companies like Meta are able to store user data.
5: That information will be contained somewhere and held by Meta and used by Meta for some purpose. They will be subject to the fair and reasonable test. As a large digital platform, they'll also be subject to the obligation for erasure.
2: More than 280 foreign nationals have now been rescued or located in Nepal, 5 days since the region near Tibet was devastated by flash flooding last Wednesday. As the death toll reaches 800, many hundreds of other people, including 42 Australians, remain unaccounted for. Nepal's Prime Minister says rescue efforts are intensifying for those trapped in tunnels at a hydropower site. This is Air National News. There's been a massive upset at the US Tennis Open in New York. Four-time champion Novak Djokovic has been eliminated in the first round by Argentina's Mariana Navona in 5 sets. Djokovic's dismissal falls on the same day that Roger Federer has been inducted into the International Tennis Hall of Fame. The Swiss master became quite emotional when paying tribute to his tennis idols and to his fans.
6: I tried above all to stay true to myself, and I tried to show my love for the game because it really mattered to me.
2: Roger Federer, inducted into the Tennis Hall of Fame. The Canelo Sharks' NRL Premiership hopes have ground to a halt with a third loss in their past 4 games. An upset loss to the Eels has taken a top-4 finish off the table for the Sharks. League legend Brad Fittler has told Nine that coach Craig Fitzgibbon will be very concerned.
7: Braden Trindle, there's no guarantee that he'll be playing over the next couple of weeks. I've got to say, I was just completely disappointing. 38 points Parramatta scored.
2: Hawthorn insists it's ready for Thursday night's AFL qualifying final. The Dockers have won 8 of their past 9 against the Hawks, including a 15-point win in round 9. Hawks defender Jarman Impey says that aside, they're pretty upbeat.
8: And I feel like we're just in a really good place, and holistically, you know, we've got a good team. And
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We're here for all of it.

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4: With our news headlines, I'm Michael Lynch. Family members of 43 Australians missing in Nepal's flood disaster are heading overseas to try to find their loved ones. Pauline Hanson says people feel abandoned by the major parties, which is contributing to One Nation's ongoing success in the polls. A decade-long Australian medical trial has opened the door for better treatment of some heart conditions. 9 in 10 young workers in Victoria are expected to miss out on an average $735 in superannuation this year. Older Australians eager to settle into retirement village living are having to join lengthy queues because the Retirement Living Council says demand for that accommodation is outstripping supply. US forces have launched a fresh attack on Iranian rocket launchers in the Strait of Hormuz and say they're now preparing to deploy sea mines. In their sport, Perth's Taylor Preston has capped off a breakout year on the tennis tour with her first win at the US Open at Flushing Meadows, where she's through to the second round. Scottie Scheffler has won the PGA Tour Championship by 3 strokes. And Australian boxing great Tony Mundine has died aged 75 from a heart attack. During his impressive career, Mundine posted 80 career wins, with 64 of them knockouts. Those are today's top stories. This is AIR National News.
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0: kaya nanonot, nije buja, nala buja, nije buja windi, nije nalangjer, nije nalangwangi. Don't you, yo?
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1: Today we will look at hand, finger, and wrist. For hand, we say ma. Ma is your hand. Ma is spelled M-A-R-R. For finger, we say ma beer. Ma beer. So it's M-A-R-R, then it's B-I-R-R. Ma beer. For finger. For wrist, we say kwalin. Kwalin, we spell G-W-O-L-I-N-Y. Kwalin is your wrist. And that was today's lesson.
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10: This is Air News Western Australia. I'm Mark Dransfield. WA's Liberal leader says the political landscape is changing following One Nation's win in Secret Harbour. One Nation's Luke Hurtigan has secured the party's first lower house seat in WA, snatching the once very safe Labor seat. Basil Zemplis says despite the Liberals' primary vote falling to just 17%, he's confident in his party.
11: The political environment now is not as it always was. And if you stand still, well, you can cease to be relevant. And if the game has changed, that means the way you win the game has also changed. I'm very, very conscious of that. My job as WA Liberal leader is to put the WA Liberal team in the best position for electoral success.
10: Two teenagers have been left with serious injuries after an e-scooter crash in Perth's north. The 14-year-olds were on one of the devices around 7:30 last night when the rider lost control on Huntress Road in Doubleview. Both were thrown onto the road and suffered serious but non-life-threatening injuries. They're both in a stable condition. Police are reminding the public that it's illegal to have more than one person on an e-scooter. The Shadow Education Minister is calling on the state government to urgently fix air conditioning at around 40 schools before summer hits. The government says its Cool the School initiative is on track to upgrade aircon systems to reverse cycle within this term of government. Liam Staltari says he wants to see faster progress.
12: We need to see these aircon upgrades delivered.

0: quickly as possible, because every year of delay is another hot summer in these classrooms, taking a toll on kids and teachers.
1: Construction is expected to start in coming months on nearly 100 new rentals for Mandurah. The project will include a mix of 1 and 2 bedroom apartments, with 31 units set aside as affordable rentals. It's the first project to be supported by the state government's Build to Rent Kickstart Fund, with a $9 million loan through Keystart. Premier Roger Cook says the program will help the state government boost housing supply.
2: It's essentially Keystart for rental home builders. It's a way that we can use our balance sheet and our processes of existing programs and adapting it to rental builders, which means that we'll see a significant growth in the supply of rental accommodation in Perth and other areas, and that will put downward pressure on rental prices.
1: In air sport, Dockers defender Jordan Clark will notch up his 150th game in Thursday night's match against Hawthorn at Optus Stadium. While acknowledging the milestone, he says his focus will be on winning the qualifying final.
3: To be honest, it's something I haven't even thought about. I'm more just excited to play. You know, it's going to be my first time sort of in this position, playing a final like this, so I can't wait. I'm pretty excited for it.
1: Meantime, at AFLW, the Dockers are licking their wounds after falling by just 6 points to Carlton in front of a sellout crowd. Despite fighting back in the final term, they couldn't overcome a scoreless first and third quarter. The final score 48-42. Perth's Taylor Preston has ended Australia's unlucky run at the US Open, the 20-year-old beating American Alicia Parks in straight sets. Adam Walton, Storm Hunter and Talia Gibson knocked out in the opening round. Hunter, who also grew up in Perth, says she'll work on her serve.
4: It was tough, but really proud of the way I went about it. I tried to play on my terms and didn't serve as well as I would have liked to. I've been serving a lot better in my qualies matches. Didn't quite get that today, but, you know, that's tennis.
1: And in golf, Scottie Scheffler has won the PGA Tour Championship by 3 strokes. Minwoo Lee was the best of the Aussies in a tie for 4th, 5 strokes off the pace. This is Air News Western Australia.
5: Kyle Wanju, good afternoon. Jeff here on the drive, here on Noongar Radio. And a quick look at the traffic. There's a breakdown on the Mitchell Freeway, southbound at Ocean Reef Road there in Woodvale. Keep that in mind. And another breakdown, this time on Leach Highway, westbound at the freeway there in Bateman. And the weather, can expect some rain this afternoon. 9 degrees overnight, then for tomorrow, partly cloudy, top of 19. For Wednesday, possible shower, 19 degrees. And Thursday, showers, top of 20. Right now in Perth, it's on 21 degrees. 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

0: That's Joan and the Giants, just there. Born in the Wrong Time is the name of that song. And we started off with Natasha Blurton, Because of Her We Can. Fleetwood Mac, Over My Head. Also UB40, Chrissy Hynde. Also played for Mal Power and the Beach Boys and Isaiah in that set of music. As well as Rat Cat. It's just gone 3:30. Now, have you done your bowel screening test? 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
3: With our news headlines, I'm Michael Lynch. Family members of 43 Australians missing in Nepal's flood disaster are heading overseas to try to find their loved ones. Pauline Hanson says people feel abandoned by the major parties, which is contributing to One Nation's ongoing success in the polls. A decade-long Australian medical trial has opened the door for better treatment of some heart conditions. 9 in 10 young workers in Victoria are expected to miss out on an average $735 in superannuation this year. Older Australians eager to settle into retirement village living are having to join lengthy queues because the Retirement Living Council says demand for that accommodation is outstripping supply. US forces have launched a fresh attack on Iranian rocket launchers in the Strait of Hormuz and say they're now preparing to deploy sea mines. In her sport, Perth's Taylor Preston has capped off a breakout year on the tennis tour with her first win at the US Open at Flushing Meadows, where she's through to the second round. Scottie Scheffler has won the PGA Tour Championship by 3 strokes. And Australian boxing great Tony Mundine has died aged 75 from a heart attack. During his impressive career, Mundine posted 80 career wins, with 64 of them knockouts. Those are today's top stories. This is AIR National News.
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0: Kaya, kaya nana not, kaya nana not. 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Ni ngan wangi.
1: It's time to bring back the language with Joe Collard.
2: Today we will look at belly, belly button, and the nipple. For the belly, we say korobu, korobu. Korobu is spelled G-O-O-L-Y-B-O-L. Korobu. Korobu is your belly. Your belly button is your bil, your bil. Your bil is spelled B-I-L-Y, bil. The nipple, we say bibi. Bibi is spelled B-I-B-I, bibi, for your nipple. And that was today's lesson.
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2: This is Air News Western Australia. I'm Mark Dransfield. WA's Liberal leader says the political landscape is changing following One Nation's win in Secret Harbour. One Nation's Luke Hurtigan has secured the party's first lower house seat in WA, snatching the once very safe Labor seat. Basil Zemplis says despite the Liberals' primary vote falling to just 17%, he's confident in his party.
3: The political environment now is not as it always was. And if you stand still, well, you can cease to be relevant. And if the game has changed, that means the way you win the game has also changed. I'm very, very conscious of that. My job as WA Liberal leader is to put the WA Liberal team in the best position for electoral success.
2: Two teenagers have been left with serious injuries after an e-scooter crash in Perth's north. The 14-year-olds were on one of the devices around 7:30 last night when the rider lost control on Huntress Road in Doubleview. Both were thrown onto the road and suffered serious but non-life-threatening injuries. They're both in a stable condition. Police are reminding the public that it's illegal to have more than one person on an e-scooter. The Shadow Education Minister is calling on the state government to urgently fix air conditioning at around 40 schools before summer hits. The government says its Cool the School initiative is on track to upgrade aircon systems to reverse cycle within this term of government. Liam Staltari says he wants to see faster progress.
4: We need to see these aircon upgrades delivered.

0: quickly as possible, because every year of delay is another hot summer in these classrooms, taking a toll on kids and teachers.
1: Construction is expected to start in coming months on nearly 100 new rentals for Mandurah. The project will include a mix of one- and two-bedroom apartments, with 31 units set aside as affordable rentals. It's the first project to be supported by the state government's Build to Rent Kickstart Fund, with a $9 million loan through Keystart. Premier Roger Cook says the program will help the state government boost housing supply.
2: It's essentially Keystart for rental home builders. It's a way that we can use our balance sheet and our processes of existing programs and adapting it to rental builders, which means that we'll see a significant growth in the supply of rental accommodation in Perth and other areas, and that will put downward pressure on rental prices.
1: In air sport, Dockers defender Jordan Clark will notch up his 150th game in Thursday night's match against Hawthorn at Optus Stadium. While acknowledging the milestone, he says his focus will be on winning the qualifying final.
3: To be honest, it's something I haven't even thought about. I'm more just excited to play. You know, it's going to be my first time sort of in this position, playing a final like this, so I can't wait. I'm pretty excited for it.
1: Meantime, at AFLW, the Dockers are licking their wounds after falling by just 6 points to Carlton in front of a sellout crowd. Despite fighting back in the final term, they couldn't overcome a scoreless first and third quarter. The final score 48-42. Perth's Taylor Preston has ended Australia's unlucky run at the US Open, the 20-year-old beating American Alicia Parks in straight sets. Adam Walton, Storm Hunter and Talia Gibson knocked out in the opening round. Hunter, who also grew up in Perth, says she'll work on her serve.
4: It was tough, but really proud of the way I went about it. I tried to play on my terms and didn't serve as well as I would have liked to. I've been serving a lot better in my qualies matches. Didn't quite get that today, but, you know, that's tennis.
1: And in golf, Scottie Scheffler has won the PGA Tour Championship by 3 strokes. Minwoo Lee was the best of the Aussies in a tie for 4th, 5 strokes off the pace. This is Air News Western Australia.
5: Kai Wanju, good afternoon. Jeff here on the drive. Here on Noongar Radio, chatting the traffic. There's been a crash on the Mitchell Freeway, northbound exit to Raid Highway there in Gwalup. Keep that in mind if you're going that way. A crash reported there. And elsewhere around town, it's all still looking pretty good. But if you do spot any traffic problems, pull over. Let me know on the SMS 0476 797 601. Text when it is safe and legal to do so. And the weather, can't expect some showers for the rest of today. 9 degrees overnight. Then for tomorrow, partly cloudy, top of 19. Wednesday, possible shower, top of 19 degrees. And for Thursday, showers, top of 20. Right now in Perth, it's on 20 degrees on Noongar Radio with me, Jeff. Where I'm playing songs like this one from Black Storm.

That's E17, It's All Right, here on Noongar Radio. And earlier on, House of Fire from Black Storm. Also heard from Queen, Irene Cara,

0: and Delight, and that set of music, as well as you're off the indie as well there. We'll check with Main Roads in a couple of moments to see how the traffic's looking.
1: This one's called True Story. I'm standing at the front desk, waiting to be served. Been standing here 10 minutes or more, starting to get bored. When in walks Abby, all smiling bright and happy in his ways, I try to warn him with my eyes. Chew, can't tell him I am shame. In his rush of getting dressed, his shirt all tucked in tight, he forgot one thing that most men do, which can be an ugly sight. I scowl at him with such a frown, girl's face is crimson red. Then he knew of what was wrong, his zipper completely down. He left as quickly as he came, in an awful rush. Next time he looked before he leaps, to avoid his red face blush. Thank you.
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0: Well, it's come up to 4:30. Let's check the traffic with Tony at Main Roads. How's the traffic looking right now, Tony?
8: Good afternoon. Well, there is a pothole to be mindful of. That's on Canning Highway westbound after Seawell Road in East Fremantle. The left lane is affected. Traffic is flowing, but please proceed with caution. To the freeways, the northbound run is slow at Anchortail Road, Mill Point Road to Hay Street, Stevenson Avenue to Warwick Road and Ocean Reef Road to Shenton Avenue. And the southbound run is busy, Hay Street to Mill Point Road and Russell Road. Drive safely, and that's the latest from Main Roads.
0: Okay, thanks, Tony. And I'll check the traffic again a little bit later. 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
10: With our news headlines, I'm Michael Lynch. Family members of 43 Australians missing in Nepal's flood disaster are heading overseas to try to find their loved ones. Pauline Hanson says people feel abandoned by the major parties, which is contributing to One Nation's ongoing success in the polls. A decade-long Australian medical trial has opened the door for better treatment of some heart conditions. 9 in 10 young workers in Victoria are expected to miss out on an average $735 in superannuation this year. Older Australians eager to settle into retirement village living are having to join lengthy queues because the Retirement Living Council says demand for that accommodation is outstripping supply. US forces have launched a fresh attack on Iranian rocket launchers in the Strait of Hormuz and say they're now preparing to deploy sea mines. In her sport, Perth's Taylor Preston has capped off a breakout year on the tennis tour with her first win at the US Open at Flushing Meadows, where she threw to the second round. Scottie Scheffler has won the PGA Tour Championship by 3 strokes. And Australian boxing great Tony Mundine has died aged 75 from a heart attack. During his impressive career, Mundine posted 80 career wins, with 64 of them knockouts. Those are today's top stories. This is Air National News.
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0: Too dirty, you mob.

That's the Stranglers, Big in America on Noongar Radio. They also played for you in that set of music Adam the Ants, Stand and Deliver, also John Lennon, Whatever Gets You Through the Night, and Carl C.S. Smith with his tune Desert Blues. It's 4:45 now, and look at the traffic here in Perth. A breakdown on the Mitchell Freeway northbound just after Stevenson Ave there in Innaloo. The left lane, left emergency lane is blocked. Starting to get a little bit busy around that. And some debris on Roe Highway southbound, the Cullamund Road there in Maida Vale. That's in the right lanes. Keep that in mind if you're going that way. And if you spot any other traffic problems, pull over. Let us know on the SMS 0476 797601. Text when it is safe and legal to do so. Let's keep the music going. Here's No Doubt, Don't Speak on Noongar Radio.

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4: I'm Mark Dransfield. Makeshift graves are being set up in parts of Nepal after devastating floods hit the border with Tibet. The death toll has risen to around 900, with 43 Australians among the thousands still missing. Australian aid is heading to the region to help with search and rescue efforts. Our reporter on the ground in Kathmandu, Nelson Scott, says hope is starting to fade.
5: All these temporary graves that are being set up in affected regions, just the reality of this, I think, is starting to dawn on people. And, you know, in these circumstances, the longer these things go on, the chance of survival becomes less likely.
4: A former contestant on TV's My Kitchen Rules, charged with numerous offences, has learnt her fate in court. Georgia Condic has the details.
6: Claudine Umakimu was facing 12 counts of rape and 2 counts of sexual assault, but those charges have since been dropped. She instead pled guilty to 2 counts of cruelty to children under 16 and was sentenced to 2 years imprisonment to be released immediately on parole. Claudine and her partner Anthony appeared on the reality cooking show in 2023. Georgia Condek, Brisbane.
4: A man's been slashed with a machete during a pre-arranged meeting to trade Pokemon cards in a Melbourne car park. Madeleine Burke reports.
7: It's believed the 29-year-old was attacked by another man on the 22nd of August during a pre-arranged late-night meeting involving a transaction of collectible Pokemon cards in a car park near Lennox Street. The attacker fled and the victim was taken to hospital with a slash wound to the face. Victoria Police say the investigation remains ongoing and detectives have follow-up inquiries to make in relation to the person involved. Madeleine Burke, Melbourne.
4: Air entertainment news, and Rose Tattoo frontman Angry Anderson is in hospital after suffering a heart attack. The 79-year-old rock icon is receiving treatment, forcing the band to postpone all upcoming tour dates. An increasing number of small business owners are reaching out for debt support as they struggle to cope with rising costs. New data from the Small Business Debt Helpline shows more than 7,000 owners sought help during the last financial year, up 22% on the year before. Financial counsellor Anna Doolan says most are grappling with the same issue.
8: The main reason is because they've got unmanageable debt. And we're seeing an increase year on year of people calling with ATO debt that they just can't deal with or don't know how to deal with, and that's causing them real financial distress.
4: The Australian Reptile Park is warning people to be alert for snakes, with the reptiles already on the move after a warmer than usual winter. Their advice is to remove debris from backyards and keep lawns well trimmed. Operations manager Brandon Gifford says people should be aware they're more likely to encounter snakes at the moment.
9: Sort of get into a bit of muscle memory over winter that there's nothing too much cruising around, but now they are. So watch where you step and watch when you're gardening, making sure that you might have a breeding ball of snakes that are in there and you're not aware of, so just be careful when you're out and about.
4: And overseas, floral tributes for Princess Diana are being left at the Flame of Liberty Monument in Paris. The site stands near the entrance to the tunnel where the People's Princess tragically lost her life 29 years ago. This is Air National News. A massive boil over at the US Open, four-time champion Novak Djokovic eliminated in the opening round. The 39-year-old going down to Argentina's Mariano Navone. Djokovic says his body failed him in the humid New York conditions.
10: My whole body you know, starts to collapse, basically cramping and pain, and yeah, the back just gave up.
4: AFL and Port Adelaide veteran Ollie Wines has put pen to paper, signing on for another year. The 31-year-old says he had some doubts about whether he'd be able to play on for a 15th season.
11: Mentally, you've got to understand if you can play, but physically also, you've got to be able to get through a year. So towards the back end of the season, I got healthier as the year went on, which was really pleasing. By the last couple of games, I was going into games almost 100%. So I think have a little rest now and then we'll get going into 2027.
4: NRL and the top eight picture is taking shape with just one round left to play before the finals. The Warriors and Panthers will finish in the top two, while the Dolphins and Roosters are locked into the top four as well, following the Sharks' loss to the Eels. Sharks coach Craig Fitzgibbon says he may consider resting players in Saturday's match against the Storm, given their position in fifth won't change.
12: It's old boys' day. It's a 10-year anniversary of the 16 premierships. So ultimately, I just want to perform better than what we're performing right now. So I'll make a call on that later.
4: Australian Independent Radio News.
13: 31st of August, Ketalang Waida, father of the fatherless and protector of widows, is God in his holy habitation. Psalm 68:5. Dear friends and family, David knows power is found in God's name. Orphans and widows in him lose their shame. On the cross mercy flowed us for the same. There Christ's blood cleansed us and holy we came. Come all family, fan faith into flame. Then all protection from Father God claim. Yanganula Bridia, Alleluia.
14: Kaya Wanju, good afternoon. Jeff here on the drive for Onungar Radio. Let's have a look at the traffic for us here in Perth. On the freeway southbound, looking busy there from just after the Charles Street entry through to the Mill Point Road exit, and then further south on the freeway, it's moving well. And northbound the freeway, a little bit busy around Mounts Bay Road, and again, a little bit there just after Cedric Street. And further north, a little bit busy just after Ocean Reef Road and around Shenton Ave. And the weather, can expect a low tonight of 9 degrees and can expect some rain as well overnight. For tomorrow, partly cloudy, top of 19. Wednesday, a possible shower, 19 degrees, and Thursday, showers with a top of 20 degrees. Right now in Perth, it's on 20 degrees on Noongar Radio with me, Jeff, where I'm playing songs like this one from No Fixed Address.

0: Moving on, and that was by Island. Started off with No Fixed Address. We Have Survived. Prince, 1999. Dancing in the Dark from Bruce Springsteen. Also, Footprints, Who Do You Think You Are? Pete Townsend, Let My Love Open the Door. And Pat Benatar, Hit Me With Your Best Shot.
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0: Well, it's coming up to 5:30 here in Perth. Let's check the traffic with Declan at Main Roads. How's the traffic looking right now, Declan?
3: Good afternoon, Jeff. We've just got a couple of breakdowns. The first one is on Mitchell Freeway northbound at the exit to Charles Street in West Perth. The vehicle in the right emergency lane there. No traffic delays really, but please exercise caution. The second breakdown also on Mitchell Freeway. It's southbound at Hay Street in West Perth. The centre lane closed by incident response. Traffic heavy on the approach as a result, so please allow for a safe merge. And then also a pothole as well. It's on Canning Highway westbound after Sewell Road in East Fremantle. The left lane affected. Traffic flowing, but please proceed with caution. Drive safely, and that's the latest from Main Road.
0: Okay, thanks, Declan. I will check the traffic again a little bit later. Here on the drive, here on Noongar Radio.
4: We're here for the long summer days and the torrential downpours. The barbie sizzling at sundown and the early morning wake-up calls. We're here for all of it. The good and the not so good. Every single day. 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
6: With our news headlines, I'm Michael Lynch. Family members of 43 Australians missing in Nepal's flood disaster are heading overseas to try to find their loved ones. Pauline Hanson says people feel abandoned by the major parties, which is contributing to One Nation's ongoing success in the polls. A decade-long Australian medical trial has opened the door for better treatment of some heart conditions. 9 in 10 young workers in Victoria are expected to miss out on an average $735 in superannuation this year. Older Australians eager to settle into retirement village living are having to join lengthy queues because the Retirement Living Council says demand for that accommodation is outstripping supply. US forces have launched a fresh attack on Iranian rocket launchers in the Strait of Hormuz and say they're now preparing to deploy sea mines. In their sport, Perth's Taylor Preston has capped off a breakout year on the tennis tour with her first win at the US Open at Flushing Meadows, where she's through to the second round. Scottie Scheffler has won the PGA Tour Championship by 3 strokes. And Australian boxing great Tony Mundine has died aged 75 from a heart attack. During his impressive career, Mundine posted 80 career wins, with 64 of them knockouts. Those are today's top stories. This is AIR National News.
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This is Steve Miller Band, just there, rockin' me here on Noongar Radio. Earlier on was ELO with Hold On Tight, also Gary US Bonds, This Little Girl, and Binger with A Good Time. And it's 14 minutes to 6 now here on The Drive, here on Noongar Radio, with me, Jeff, playing the music for you this afternoon. And a quick look at the traffic for us now here in Perth, and on the freeway southbound, looking busy from just after the Loftus Street overpass through to Mill Point Road, and further south on the freeway, a little bit busy just after the Manning Road entry. And further south after that, it is looking good. Northbound the freeway though, looking busy going over the Narrows into the city. Understand there is a breakdown or something holding up the traffic on the freeway northbound, roughly over Wellington Street. That's the freeway northbound. And then further north on the freeway, a little bit busy around Reed Highway and again around Hodges Drive there in Heathridge. And if you spot any of the traffic problems, remember to pull over. Let us know on the SMS 0476 797601. Text when it is safe and legal to do so. It's Monday today, the 31st of August for 2026. So if you're a time traveller and you're wondering, what's the date today? Did the time machine work? Well, maybe it did, maybe it didn't. Monday, the 31st of August for 2026. National Zoo Awareness Day today. Also, International Overdose Awareness Day. Now, if it's your birthday today, big happy birthday to you from us here at Noongar Radio. I share your birthday with actor Jack Thompson, 86 today. Another actor, Jonathan LaPaglia, 57 today, and singer Van Morrison is 81 today. On this day in history, in 1882, cricket's legend of the Ashes is born, with the first of two mock obituaries lamenting England's loss to Australia. On this day in 1939, Germany prepares to invade Poland.

Bond. And on, say, 1997, Diana, Princess of Wales, is killed in a car crash in Paris. And the number one songs on this day in years past. In 1970, Mungo Jerry had In the Summertime at number one. In 1981, Rick Springfield had Jesse's Girl at the top of the charts. And in 1987, Kylie Minogue had Locomotion at number one. But let's go back to 1981.

That's the Family Shoveler Band just there. Food of the Country here on Noongar Radio. And Jess's Girl from Rick Springfield. Well, that's it for me for today. That's me, Jeff. Have a good evening. Rock and Metal's coming up at 7. It's here on Noongar Radio. Have a good evening. I'll leave this one from The Waitresses.

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3: I'm Mark Dransfield. Pauline Hanson has accused the Prime Minister of inciting political violence against One Nation, following comments labelling her party as dangerous and a threat to Australia. Ms Hanson has made the accusation while campaigning in Victoria ahead of the state election after her party won a WA by-election over the weekend. Victorian Premier Ben Carroll has defended Anthony Albanese's remarks as fair.
4: As the leader of our nation, he's making very clear that he thinks divisive populism is not the future. The Prime Minister was showing leadership and making sure that we do not have divisive populism and divisive politics anywhere in our nation. Everyone should be able to have their say in a peaceful manner.
3: Search and rescue efforts in Nepal and Tibet are expected to be hampered by further rainfall over coming days as crews race against time to find survivors. The federal government's confirmed 43 Australians are among the more than 2,500 people still unaccounted for. The death toll is now around 900. The Australian Air Force will deliver an additional $3 million in aid to Nepal from this week. New e-bike and e-scooter reforms are being rolled out across Queensland. Riders will need to be at least 16 years of age and hold a valid driver's licence. Those who aren't old enough can still ride if supervised. Queensland Police Acting Deputy Commissioner Rhys Wildman says the parents of children caught doing the wrong thing will be held to account.
5: Parents are liable to a fine of $518 for allowing a child to ride these particular devices. And of course, young people themselves are certainly open to prosecution under the Juvenile Justice Act.
3: A warning's been issued across Europe for a potentially lethal ecstasy pill bearing the image of Donald Trump. Gavin Gray has details.
6: The pills, which feature a depiction of Trump's face on one side and the word Trump stamped on the other, have been found to contain a very high amount of the chemical PMMA. Paramethoxymethamphetamine is a substance similar to MDMA, the active ingredient in ecstasy. Users are being warned that they could experience symptoms such as overheating with potentially fatal consequences. And it's not the first time an image of Donald Trump has appeared on ecstasy pills. A decade ago, almost 5,000 orange-coloured ecstasy tablets in the shape of Trump's head were seized. They were being sold on the internet under the slogan, "Trump's make partying great again."
3: Back home, and tech experts are worried there won't be enough workers to facilitate the 2032 Olympic Games in Brisbane. An Australian Computer Society report shows more than 44,000 tech specialists will be needed to keep the momentum going during the global event. Chairwoman Sarah Jane Peter-Schlingman says it could be a letdown if the start

0: staffing levels remain low.
1: And we've got an opportunity to show the world our capabilities. Now, we're going to need a whole lot of digital technology to support those gains. And if we don't have the workers that we need to deliver that, we're going to miss a huge opportunity.
0: And children are costing their parents more than originally thought when it comes to extracurricular activities. Federation University research shows families are spending over $4,500 per child every year. Finally, to the Australian share market, the All Ords has closed down 22 points at 92.71. One Australian dollar is buying 71.65 US cents. This is Air National News. A massive boil over at the US Open, four-time champion Novak Djokovic eliminated in the opening round. The 39-year-old going down to Argentina's Mariano Navone. Djokovic says his body failed him in the humid New York conditions.
2: My whole body, you know, starts to collapse, basically cramping and pain and, yeah, the back just gave up.
0: AFL and Port Adelaide veteran Ollie Wines has put pen to paper, signing on for another year. The 31-year-old says he had some doubts about whether he'd be able to play on for a 15th season.
3: Mentally, you've got to understand if you can play, but physically also, you've got to be able to get through a year. So towards the back end of the season, I got healthier as the year went on, which was really pleasing. By the last couple of games, I was going into games almost 100%. So I think have a little rest now, and then we'll get going into 2027.
0: NRL and the top eight picture is taking shape with just one round left to play before the finals. The Warriors and Panthers will finish in the top two, while the Dolphins and Roosters are locked into the top four as well, following the Sharks' loss to the Eels. Sharks coach Craig Fitzgibbon says he may consider resting players in Saturday's match against the Storm, given their position in fifth won't change.
4: It's old boys' day. It's a 10-year anniversary of the 16 premierships. So ultimately, I just want to perform better than what we're performing right now. So I'll make a call on that later.
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1: With our news headlines, I'm Michael Lynch. Family members of 43 Australians missing in Nepal's flood disaster are heading overseas to try to find their loved ones. Pauline Hanson says people feel abandoned by the major parties, which is contributing to One Nation's ongoing success in the polls. A decade-long Australian medical trial has opened the door for better treatment of some heart conditions. 9 in 10 young workers in Victoria are expected to miss out on an average $735 in superannuation this year. Older Australians eager to settle into retirement village living are having to join lengthy queues because the Retirement Living Council says demand for that accommodation is outstripping supply. US forces have launched a fresh attack on Iranian rocket launchers in the Strait of Hormuz and say they're now preparing to deploy sea mines. In their sport, Perth's Taylor Preston has capped off a breakout year on the tennis tour with her first win at the US Open at Flushing Meadows, where she's through to the second round. Scottie Scheffler has won the PGA Tour Championship by 3 strokes. And Australian boxing great Tony Mundine has died aged 75 from a heart attack. During his impressive career, Mundine posted 80 career wins, with 64 of them knockouts. Those are today's top stories. This is Air National News.
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0: kaya kanya nonot kaya nyan nonot nige buja nala buja nige buja wende nige nalang jer nige nalang wangkay donjo yo ni ngan wangkay.
1: It's time to bring back the language with Joe Collard.
2: We're now going to learn some sentences. She is my mother. Bal nanya nank. Bal nanya nank. She is my mother. He is my father. Bal nanya mam. Bal nanya mam. He is my father. She is my sister. Bal nanya chuk. 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She is my sister. He is my brother. Bal nanya ngun. 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He is my brother. And that was today's lesson.
1: This has been brought to you by Brudia in partnership with Noongar Radio.

0: The Rock and Metal Show recognise and acknowledge the rights of the Noongar people to Noongar land. We pay our respects to the traditional custodians, ancestors and continuing cultural and spiritual practices of Noongar people. The Rock and Metal Show is respectful of LGBTIQ plus orientation, diverse ethnic, cultural and religious backgrounds, as well as neurodivergence. We are a safe place for interactions free from hate. Good evening, everybody.
1: Hello, hello.
0: I'm Tam.
1: I'm Jay.
0: We're here to give you 2 hours of awesome rock and metal tunes. Yay!
1: Yeah, music by Hobbit tonight. Oh, no.
0: Oh, no.
1: Oh, no.
0: Oh, no. Normally, I like writing the non-guest shows, but I can't write at the moment.
1: No.
0: My right hand is all plastered up. So.
1: And you're a righty.
0: Yeah.
1: So you should be ambidextrous like me, then it doesn't matter.
0: True. Well, let's see what Jay has in store for us. What's on the list first?
1: We've got a bunch of stuff tonight, but we're going to start off with some new releases.
0: Oh, my favourite word is the first word on the script.
1: New. So, Camelot.
0: Camelot.
1: Yes, Camelot have released what is advertised as the final single from their album Dark Asylum that was released on Friday, August 28th. Be surprised if it's the last single since the album's just come out, but we'll see.
0: Yeah.
1: The latest single, Sanctuary, features visions of Atlantis's singer Clementine Delaney and Ignacia Fernandez from progressive death metal band Desesis as guest vocalists on the song.
0: Oh.
1: And they provide a mix of really heavy vocals and clean angelic vocals, so
0: ooh,
1: it's a great
0: I look forward
1: mix.
0: To hearing that one then. And next on the list is Clutch, who are coming to Perth along with Corrosion of Conformity in January 2027. And they've released a new single called The Drifter Returns. This is the first single off an upcoming new album, and no release date is set of yet for the album. But if you want to follow their socials, I'm sure it will all be news to come.
1: Now, hopefully it comes out before their tour so everyone can learn it.
0: Yes.
1: That's if they play it. A lot of bands don't play new stuff.
0: Yeah.
1: But they're great bands. I'm looking forward to that album.
0: Want the old stuff that they can sing along to.
1: Yeah, that's it. And Wolf is a Swedish heavy metal band from Örebro, formed in 1995, another band I had not heard of.
0: No.
1: So, which is ridiculous how many good bands are out there I've never heard of. And there's one good thing about streaming and YouTube, you can discover a lot of new music that you may have otherwise missed, even
0: yeah.
1: though they've been around for 31 years.
0: Yep.
1: So, Wolf have 9 studio albums out to date, so I've got some listening to do. And their new single, Death Satellite, was released on the 21st of August, and it's the first single off their forthcoming 10th album, Hour of the Wolf, and that is due for release on November 20th this year.
0: Awesome.

0: And we're going to start this set with some Tammy's Tommy Time.
1: Tammy's Tommy Time.
0: Yay! It's been a few weeks since we've had a Tammy's Tommy Time, but we have had a few guests in, so I suppose we don't usually do it when there's guests in.
2: No, unless you can sneak it in.
0: Yeah. And if you do want to hear our guest interviews, don't forget you can go to the Noongar Radio Play It Again section and listen to the last five shows. And what a song he has up his sleeve to bring it back on. It's Eye of the Tiger by Survivor, made famous by the Rocky movies, and definitely an awesome song. I'm sure everyone has that in their gym playlist.
2: Yeah, it is a good gym song.
0: Yes, it is. And I tell you what, Tommy does everything justice, but he definitely does this one justice. So let's go in now and have a listen. You're on the Rock and Metal Show on 100.9 FM. Noongar Radio.

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1: I thought he was singing about my butt. Cellulite, cellulite.
0: Moving along.
1: I thought it was funny. Alrighty, well, we are going to start this next set of music with some Southeast Desert Metal. And it's been so long since they've released anything that I thought I'd sort of scan their Facebook page for some news. And it looks like they haven't done a gig since back in December 2025. So hopefully they're taking this time off to actually do some writing and not because they're having a break or something. But they did post something that came to my interest, and it said they're posting about the Black Reef, changed all of our lives. For remote bands, there is only one place in Central Australia where we can make a career, where we can practice, where we can record, make albums and videos and tour the world. We don't want to lose this place. We need to save the Black Reef for the next generation. And they've got a link there to it's called Pozible, P-O-Z-I-B-L-E, which is like a GoFundMe, and it's Save the Black Reef. So I think that's something we should all get.

0: behind. And it said here the Black Reef is in danger after only 15 years of building. The only dedicated live music hub in Central Australia is at risk of immediate sale. We're asking for you to help save the venue and the live music scene in remote Australia. So I think that's really important for everybody. You know, there's a lot of great music that comes out of Central Australia, and yeah, they wouldn't have much opportunity. So I think something like that's important
1: to save. No, it's not like Perth where there's a rehearsal room around
0: every
1: corner.
0: Every suburb, yeah. So definitely go to the Southeast Desert Metal page on Facebook and click the link and have a look. And if you can spare $10, throw it their way. So we've also got another song. The Southeast Desert Metal song we're going to play is Rising Storm. And that is off their Break the Silence album, a very good album to have in your collection.
1: Hell yeah.
0: And Mulga Boar Band, their song we're going to play is Rocking with the Legends, which is about when they went to support Kiss in Queensland, and it's off their album Sweet Home Mulga Boar.
1: I love the fact they wrote a song about that.
0: That's so cool.
1: Because they were so young when
0: they were young kiddies,
1: And they're a family band as well, so cool, yeah.
0: Oh, that's cool.
1: And Black Rain is a French band that Tammy has played before on the show with a style inspired by 80s sleaze and hard rock bands. And we're going to play their latest single, which came out a little while ago, called Tell Me What You Want. And in honour of their show this week, because they're playing at Magnet House from memory, we're going to play a Skindred song, You Got This, which is the title track off their latest album. So just some random stuff and some awesome Indigenous music to start the set.
0: Excellent. Let's get into it.

0: Hi, this is Peter Bell for RAD, recording artists, actors and athletes against drink driving. In footy, control is a big part of the game. It's the same when you're on the road. 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That someone could be your best mate. So when you plan to drink, plan ahead. Share a taxi or arrange a designated driver who won't drink. You'll make the road a safer place for all of us.
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0: Well, I am looking forward to the gig guide tonight because I haven't yet decided if or what I'm going to do this weekend.
1: Ah. Well, if I had to listen to that song and that band a year ago, I'd probably be going Tuesday night to Magnet House. Because I really love that song. Yeah. That was awesome. That was Skindred with You Got This off the self-titled album You Got
0: That's
1: This.
0: That's just not my cup of tea.
1: Ah, that was cool. I loved it.
0: That's why we go to separate gigs all the time.
1: Yes. And that brings us to the gig guide. And Tuesday, 1st of September, Magnet House, 7 p.m. Welsh ragga metal legends Skindred are in town. And they've got some support from Hail Mary and Sandbroker, local WA bands.
0: Have you heard of Sandbroker before? I haven't.
1: Yes, we played one of their songs.
0: I've got a bad memory.
1: You do.
0: Wednesday, 2nd of September, Running with Thieves in Frio from 7 p.m. You can go to their open mic night. And there's also one of those at Indian Ocean from 7 p.m. And you can head over to Amplifier, as Jay just said, to see from 7 p.m. to see Sydney deathcore band. Oh, no, that's a different one.
1: Yeah.
0: Amplifier Bar, 7 p.m, Sydney deathcore band To The Grave are in town, along with USA's No Cure and local bands Our Demise and End It All, and we congratulate them for getting those spots.
1: Yeah, and Thursday, 3rd of September, there's international bands everywhere this week. Rosemount Hotel, 6:30 p.m, Shredfest 2026, featuring technical death metal bands Obscura from Germany and Fallujah from USA, and local band Ashen have the support for that. And Indian Ocean Hotel, 7 p.m, is the plug and play open mic night.
0: Friday, 4th of September, the Rosemount Hotel has an Irish power pop trio, Ash, and they're in town to celebrate their 30th anniversary of their 1977 album.
1: That's the name of the album, not the year it came out.
0: Yes. Milk Bar, 7 p.m, tribute. They've got a tribute night going on, so they have Sons of Beaches, which are doing Australian Crawl, Shaved and Dangerous doing Baby Animals, and Essential Oils doing Midnight Oil. And at the Bird from 7 p.m. is Shorehaven, Azura, and Papa and the Cowboy. At the 459 in Rosemount from 7 p.m. is the Killer Hipsters, and they are launching their album called 13. And along with them is the Volcanics and Wolves and Chocolate Bullets. I believe that show sold out.
1: Yeah, so sold out show. Congratulations.
0: Congratulations to them for that, and good on everybody who bought a ticket. At Linnet's Lounge, 7:30 p.m. is Wastelands, and they're doing an EP launch for their EP called FIB, and they're being supported by Retromode, Codavision, and Inkeater. At Music on Murray from 4 p.m. is Strength in Music Volume 2, and featuring in that is Spinning Jacks, Motivated, and Blue Metal. So that's going to be a really good rock night. And 11 in Malaga, Commander Panda are doing their farewell show, and they are a name I've been seeing around for years, so it's very sad to see they're going to farewell the scene. Hopefully they'll have a break and maybe come back. And they're being supported by a couple of great acts, which is Black Canyon and Incomplete.
1: Yeah, and Saturday, 5th of September, at the Amplifier Bar from 7:30 p.m, White Pony, the Deftones tribute, and they're supported by 6-inch Screws, the Nine Inch Nails tribute. At the Bird from 3 p.m, Pastel Suburbs, Lake Mammoth, the Mackerels, and Little Device. 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Linnet's Lounge, 7:30 p.m. is Empty Coast, West Envy, Divin and Figgy Tuna. Lyrics Underground from 7:30 p.m. is Lucid, Taking Back Midnight, Black Canyon and Ashes of Autumn. So Black Canyon are doing double duty this weekend.
0: Yeah.
1: At the 459 from 8 p.m, Expelled, Vintage, Voltage and Misery Inc.
0: That's a great one.
1: At the Milk Bar, 7 p.m, Mixtape Hits 2.0, Velvet Shock Play Hits from the 70s, 80s, 90s and 2000s. At the Bird from 8 p.m, Electric State, back from their trip with Melbourne at the Rock Is Not Dead Festival, and a couple of other shows at the Cherry Bar. Parabellum went over for the Rock Is Not Dead as well, so a couple of Double A bands representing.
0: Good on them.
1: But they're at the Bird, 8 p.m, and they've got a couple of studs, Clay Brown and the Trouble Around Town. Time Out Corner Kids and Paul Bitcher in support. And this is a sick lineup as well. Music on Murray, 6:30 p.m, Peasant, Edge of Eternal, Valmara and Triad. So lots of options this weekend if you want to get out and about. And song-wise, I picked Hail Mary, Liar in My Chair, for their support of Skindred. The Killer Hipsters are going to play a song off their album 13 called Get Me Out, which I really dug when I had to listen to it. And then Ashen, we're going to get heavy with Devourer. Actually, before Ashen, I've actually added a song because we've got a bit of time. So we're going to play some blue metal with their single Beat My Demons that they released a little while ago.
0: Cool.
1: And we're going to close the local set out with who else but Electric State and their single Stand Up.
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0: I absolutely love Rob's vocals. That was Electric State.
1: Yeah, he's got a great voice.
0: And such a fun vibe that band always has.
1: I was actually just thinking that, listening to that song, how good his voice is. Yeah, they're an awesome band.
0: Tell us what you think. Don't forget, you can SMS us on 0476 797 601. And thanks to K-Bone Rocker, who's tuned in already and said he's listening. And
1: yeah, he's digging the music tonight, the variety. So, yeah, I mixed it up a little bit. I didn't just play 80s.
0: No. Good one, Jay. You've put some good picks together.
1: And after that local set, which featured Hail Mary, The Killer Hipsters, Ashen, Blue Metal that I threw in last minute, and Electric State, all bands playing this weekend in Perth, get out and see them. We're going to continue with some more Australian and local music as well.
0: Starting off with Blake Carteris, who is a singer-songwriter from Sydney, New South Wales, that reached out to me and asked if we could play his new song. Blake released his debut EP in 2023 and then went on to tour with it, performing 42 shows right across Australia, the UK, Canada and Germany. He has been performing since he was 13 and has played well over 2,600 shows already. What a star. His music over his career has spanned from punk bands to solo acoustic songs.
1: Yeah, Blake has just embarked on a two-month tour of the UK and Europe in support of his latest single, Roots, which has just been released and is the first single off his upcoming debut full-length album. Roots is a song that starts out acoustically and then gets quite rocking, and we're going to play it for you tonight.
0: And recently, new local Perth band Amarax has released their second single called Dream Prison. That was a few weeks back now. It's another banger from the band, and they've already announced a launch for their upcoming third single, so they are rocking. This is a band that is not wasting any time, and if they keep releasing songs like these, I can see them gathering quite a big following very quickly.
1: Yeah, and Winter on Venus is another newer Perth band consisting of members that have been in an array of local acts. Led by vocalist Trent Croft, they've recently released their second single, and it's a fantastic song entitled Words I Never Meant. And we're going to give that one a spin tonight, and I cannot wait to share a stage with these guys at our show on Saturday, 3rd of October at Linnet's Lounge. Alongside Peasant, Edge of Eternal and Cytopia.
0: Oh, you love Peasant.
1: I love all the bands we're playing with. So it's going to be one of those shows where I'm going to be as much a fan as a participant.
0: Yeah.
1: And it's always fun playing with new bands as well, because I haven't played with Winter of Venus, Peasant or Edge of Eternal before. So, and when they're as good as these guys. So yeah, but Words I Never Meant, Winter on Venus is an absolutely fantastic song.
0: And Melbourne-based metalcore outfit Vault Hell have just released a new single and video called The Pain We Keep Alive. Their guitarist Adrian reached out to us and asked if we could give it a play. Their wish is our command. So from their press release, it says the single is taken from their forthcoming 7-track EP due for release in September, inspired by vocalist Morgan's experiences living and working in the Northern Territory. The release reflects on the ongoing inequality faced by First Nations communities while paying tribute to the region's unique beauty and harsh landscapes.
1: Yeah, and they quote, "The pain we keep alive is about an uncomfortable truth. The more we look away, the more we distance ourselves from the problems people face here in the Northern Territory and remote

0: Australia, the longer we give life to the pain these problems bring. The lyrics contain a description of the story of oppression and how modern Australia has addressed it. The Bridging the Gap Royal Commission's findings and evidence that these problems have not gone away, in many cases have become worse, and yet the perception in the media, for the sake of tourism or to globally save face as a nation, is that equality not only exists but is celebrated, end quote.
1: Ooh.
0: So, yeah, it's a great stance.
1: Definitely something people should read and absorb and listen to. Vault Hill described themselves as combining modern metalcore with the groove, aggression and intensity of bands such as Lamb of God, Slipknot, Killswitch, Engage and Every Time I Die. Known for their crushing riffs, relentless live shows and socially conscious songwriting, the band continue to establish themselves as one of Melbourne's emerging heavy acts.
0: Yeah, and we are going to go into a sponsorship break quickly, but then we'll come back and introduce these songs for you. You are on the Rock and Metal Show with Tam and Jay on 100.9 FM, Noongar Radio.
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0: Yeah.
1: They're a cool WA-owned company, so good to see them putting their money to good use.
0: I was going
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0: say, you'd probably tell everyone I wash my hands way too much. 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
1: The other part of the ad, yeah. I was like, what's that got to do with RAC?
0: All right, as we said, we're going to keep up with some new Australian and local music. We're going to start this set off with Blake Kateris and his single Roots, and we hope his UK and European tour goes fantastically. You are on the Rock and Metal Show with Tam and Jay on 100.9 FM, Noongar Radio.

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4: We're back.
5: We are back. And I really enjoyed that last song.
4: Yeah, that was a Melbourne band.
5: Heavy and but also quite melodic.
4: It's a little bit new metal. You like the new metal.
5: I do, don't I? Every time I say I like a song, you're like, that's because it's new metal. And I'm like, I don't even really know what new metal
4: that
5: is.
4: That blend of death vocals and melodic clean vocals.
5: I probably shouldn't be admitting that because I'm a radio host.
4: Man, some of the radio hosts I've heard over the years don't even know what they're talking about.
5: So, just fluff my way through.
4: So this segment,

0: thought I'd focus on female bands and front women. And we're going to start off with The Warning. And they're a band from Monterrey in Mexico, formed in 2013 by the Villarreal Velez sisters. And they are Daniela on guitar, vocals, piano, Paulina, drums, vocals, piano, and Alejandra on bass, guitar, backing vocals, and piano. They've released 5 studio albums, 1 live album, and 2 EPs. They started really young. I was watching, I think Andrew Massey mentioned to us their version of Enter Sandman.
1: Oh, yeah.
0: I found it on YouTube. And yep. They're like, I think the bass player is like about 8 years old or something when they did that. So they were so young. So
1: how cute.
0: They've been playing together for a long time. But they've just had this single, Kerosene, off their latest Everything's Fallen album, go to number 1 on the Billboard Mainstream Rock Airplay chart.
1: I liked that song. I played that a few weeks ago.
0: Yeah, that's how I got into them, because you picked that song one day and I just went, oh, this is awesome. So I've listened to their whole discography now.
1: I think that's one I saw on Stingray that I was like, oh, I like that.
0: Yeah, so this sees them as the first all-female band and the first Mexican band to reach number 1 in the 45-year history of the chart. So congratulations to The Warning. That's an awesome achievement.
1: Yeah, definitely.
0: And Kerosene, as Tammy just mentioned, is a song that you played a few weeks ago.
1: Yeah, I love
0: and the album
1: that.
0: Is a very, very solid album. I've been listening to it quite a bit. But I've decided to play the song Ego to celebrate their achievements, as this song is sung in their native Spanish rather than English.
1: Oh, that's interesting.
0: Yeah.
1: I haven't heard that one yet either, so I'm looking forward to hearing that myself. So, Nemophilia is an all-female Japanese metal band formed in Tokyo from 2019. They consist of vocalist Mayu, guitarist Hazuki, bassist Haraguchi-san, and drummer Tamu Murata. They've released 4 studio albums to date and 2 EPs, the latest being Gozo, released in January this year. We're going to play the song... Oh, how do I say this?
0: Haikasengen.
1: There you go, that one. Off, off that EP. According to Google, Haikasengen means flowering declaration or blossoming manifesto. That sounds better, blossoming manifesto. And is a song about self-expression, personal growth, and breaking out into full bloom.
0: Yeah, and they've got an interesting sound as well, so I'd be interested to see what people think of that one.
1: Yeah.
0: That song is all in Japanese as well.
1: Ooh. So. Oh, we're doing an international little set.
0: A couple of songs, yeah. But Doro, obviously, anyone that knows me and has listened to this show since we started, know I love Doro.
1: Love you, Doro.
0: She's been flying the heavy metal flag since her first band, Warlock, that formed in 1982. She's still releasing music to this day and has done quite a few collaborations recently. But tonight we're going to go back to the start to her first band Warlock and play the track Burning the Witches, which was originally from the 1984 album of the same name. See, I had to get the 80s in there somewhere tonight.
1: You always do. You sneak it in. And very sadly, the world has lost a few celebrities in the past few weeks, with Frank Beard of ZZ Top, Peter Cullen, who was the voice of Optimus Prime in the original Transformers cartoon from the 80s. Then just last week of the same day, we lost legends Tim Curry. And from everything I've seen, the universally loved Dolly Parton.
0: Yeah, that what was a sad, bloody sad day to sad news to wake up to hearing both of them had passed.
1: Oh, Tim Curry, that one really got me.
0: Yeah. But I saw so many heavy metal pages and metal musicians paying tribute to Dolly Parton, which just goes to show how she crossed genres and reached so many people.
1: Yeah.
0: One thing I always loved was after getting inducted into the Rock and Roll Hall of Fame, which she actually tried to decline as she didn't feel she deserved it being a country singer, she went out and recorded a rock album entitled Rockstar, and she got a lot of guests on it, including Joan Jett, Steven Tyler, Rob Halford, all sort of rock and metal legends.
1: Yeah.
0: So to honour Dolly, we're going to play her version of Heart's Magic Man that she recorded for the Rockstar album, and she has Ann Wilson of Heart as a guest on that song
1: as
0: well.
1: Cool. You know, what I loved most about Dolly is no matter what interview you see her, you know, no matter who she's talking to or what she's talking about, she never says a bad word about anyone.
0: No.
1: And that really shone through, and I think that's why no matter what walk of life you were, no matter what age you were, no matter what music genre you were into, everybody just loved Dolly. And, you know, yeah, in the 80s she was the butt of many booby jokes, you know. She was always the butt of jokes, but she didn't take that part of it seriously, you know. I saw so many interviews where people brought that up and, you know, she said, oh, the laugh's on them. She said, I've created myself the way I, you know, I'm marketing myself in a

0: way that draws attention. And, you know, she just had so much, confidence in herself that was to hell with everybody else. And I love that about
1: her.
0: Now,
1: she did a lot for charity as well.
0: She did a lot.
1: And I was talking to Harrison from Band of Misfits on Friday night when I was watching their show. He went to Dollyworld in America.
0: Oh, cool.
1: And he said you could see how much care and passion she'd put into that place and how it was well looked after and maintained and everything about it. And I was reading an interview during COVID, during the lockdown.
0: Yeah.
1: She kept as many people employed as possible during that whole period so they'd still get their health benefits and that.
0: Oh, that's sweet.
1: So, yeah.
0: And she, I know she's started a really good book charity. So, because she started her young years in poverty and,
1: And her dad was illiterate.
0: Yeah. And education is the key to advancement. So she, believed in the power of books and always supported reading charities and book charities.
1: Yeah, we definitely lost a couple of great ones last week. So we're going to play a song in honour of her and one of the rock songs, of course, off the rock star. But we're going to start it off with Ego by The Warning. Enjoy.

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1: When driving, it's important for you to be buckled up at all times, but have you thought about the safety of your child? 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

0: Oh, rest in peace.
1: I love that version.
0: Dear Dolly.
1: That's one of my favourite Heart songs as well, so they did a great version of it.
0: Yeah, she's got a great voice.
1: And we just want to thank Adrian from Vault Hill in Melbourne. He listened in tonight. He wanted to say thanks for playing their new single, and he's glad we dug it. Awesome song, man.
0: It was a great song. Well done.
1: So glad you messaged, because now I get to check out all your other music. Otherwise, I might never have heard of it.
0: Yep.
1: Hopefully you get to Perth one day as well. So
0: yeah, reach out if you ever come to Perth. If your stay includes a Monday, we'd love to have you in the studio co-hosting a show with us.
1: Here on a weekend, we can do a pre-record.
0: Yeah.
1: So I really, really dug that song. We'll I'll definitely be checking out their other stuff. That brings us to the end of the show.
0: That draws us to the conclusion.
1: And I do have one song I want to go out on, because there was some very sad news today. Angry Anderson from Rose Tattoo had a cardiac arrest and has been hospitalised. So we wish him a full recovery, hopefully, fingers crossed. He is one of the original rock and roll outlaws, and that is the song I'm going to play today to close the show out.
0: And best wishes to his family and friends and loved ones who are probably all sitting with crossed fingers and toes right now, hoping that he gets through this intact.
1: He hasn't stopped either. So no. I remember in the 90s they retired, and then Axl Rose from Guns N' Roses said, "I'm not coming to Australia unless Rose Tattoo support me." So they reformed.
0: And he has had them support all of his shows.
1: Yeah, pretty much every time he's come that I've seen him, Rose Tattoo have been on the bill. And that was in 93, and they've been going ever since then. They never stopped once they started again.
0: I mean, they were just here in Perth recently.
1: So yeah, and they were supposed to be here in a couple of months. Unfortunately, that had to all be postponed, but hopefully
0: his
1: can have a full recovery
0: right,
1: and he'll be back at it, rocking and rolling.
0: Yep. Well, I think that's all from us for the night. We're just looking outside the window at the moment, and it is absolutely pouring with rain. So if you're in your car, please drive carefully, leave some space between you and the car in front, and make sure your lights are on.
1: Definitely lights on. I see so many cars driving around with their lights off.
0: Yeah, I've actually done that myself. No. When people flash you, you're like, "Oh, who is that? I don't know them." Oops, it's my lights. But yeah, drive carefully, everybody. And till next Monday at 7, keep rocking and headbanging. Mwah.

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1: A long time ago, the bobtail was poisonous, but when the bobtail was asleep, the snake stole the poison. That's why snakes are poisonous. The echidna and the turtle was best friends. Then the turtle ate the echidna's baby, and she threw rocks at the turtles, and the turtle threw spears at the echidna. That's why the turtle has a hard shell, and the echidna has spikes. Thank you.
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0: here for the long summer days and the torrential downpours, the barbie sizzling at sundown and the early morning wake-up calls. We're here for all of it. The good and the not so good. 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
1: Mudich Yoga. You are a cruel, deadly Mudich Yoga, and I'm madang for you, but I'm just a Winyan Yungar man. I'm gonna try and get off this Jabber and Ganja and be a cruel, deadly Mudich Yungar man. You are indeed a truly deadly, solid Mudich Yoga, and I'm chirping something wicked for you. But I'm just a Winyan Yungar man. I'm gonna get off this Jabber and Ganja and show you what a Mudich man I can be, and give you all the love that I can. But Kurndang Chu, I'm shame.
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He brought me in from the fields of sin. With a hand of mercy, he brought me in. Just look out yonder where I have been. I thank God that he brought me in. Jesus brought me in from the fields of sin. I thank God that he brought me in. And in Jeremiah 31:3, the Lord appeared to me and said, "Yes, I have loved you with an everlasting love, and I have redeemed you from your sins. More or less, I lifted you from the miry clay and put your feet upon the solid ground." That's what Jesus done. He brings every person in from the fields of sin. With a hand of mercy, he can bring anyone in. And you know, there is a peace in Jesus. There is a love.

in God. When you start putting your eyes upon Jesus and you say, God, look, I can't do this no more. I need you to come and strengthen me. I need you to come and save me. I need you to come and heal my mind. I need you, Jesus, because I'm tired of the way that I'm living on the drugs and alcohol and gambling. And God, if there's a real God that cares for me, can you set me free from this, God? I ask you, Father, to just come into my heart and set me free from all my wrongs, from all my sins, because Jesus loves you with an everlasting love. And you know, you fellows out there today, if you don't know Jesus Christ as your Savior, and you've been searching in life, going here and there and everywhere to trying to find peace, to trying to find the fulfillment that you really need, you ask Jesus to come into your life and he will set you free. And if you guys really want to meet Jesus today and want him to come into your heart and say, look, I'm tired of the way that I'm living, would you, Jesus, come into my heart today? And if you fellows out there want to receive the love of Jesus and say, God, I need you today, I can say a little prayer for you. I got good news for you. You can say this prayer after me if you want to. And I'll say it slow. Dear Jesus, forgive me from my past. I believe in my heart that God raised Jesus from the dead. I confess in my mouth this day that Jesus is Lord of my life. All things have passed away. Behold, all things become new. I thank you, Jesus, for coming into my heart today. And I will follow you all the days of my life. And you saying that prayer in 2 Corinthians 5:17. Therefore, if any Noongar, Wongo, or Yamaji, or Wajira be in Christ, he is a new creation. All things have passed away. Behold, all things become new. All things become you, and you're a brand new person. Listen, thank you for listening to me this morning, and God bless you. Noongar Radio loves you. Jeff Michael loves you, and Jesus Christ is the Savior of our lives. Amen.

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1: Hey guys, Alana Kennedy here from the Matildas for RAD. Being part of any team means that each person tries their hardest to make sure they're the winners and not rely on other players while they slack off. Being the designated driver is much the same. It's about being a team player and staying off the drink that night so that you can get your teammates home safely. Here's how it works. One weekend, you're the designated driver. Then the following weekend, one of your mates is, and so on. Will you be the designated driver tonight?

This is a moment in Aboriginal history. Lawyer George Fletcher Moore, the first Advocate General of the colony, wrote about a Swan Valley leader known as Yagan and tried to interpret a conversation. I regret that I could not understand him, but I conjured from the tone and manner that the purport was this. You came to our country. You have driven us from our haunts and disturbed us in our occupations. As we walked in our own country, we are fired upon by white men. Why should the white men treat us so? This has been a moment in Aboriginal history.

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0: get my back? 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Would you rescue me?
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0: Here's a moment in Aboriginal history. I'm afraid my wife will commit suicide if my boy is not back soon, for she is good for nothing. Only cry day and night. I have as much love for my dear wife and children as you have for yours. So if you have any feelings at all, please send the boy back as quick as you can. It did not take long for him to go, but it takes a long time for him to come back. The father pleading with the Aborigines Department in WA for the return of his son, 1903. This has been a moment in Aboriginal history.
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2: Today we will look at forehead, head, and hair. So for forehead, we say yimang. 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The next word is head. For head, we say kart. 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Jawin is for the hair. And that was today's lesson.
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0: This one's called True Story. I'm standing at the front desk, waiting to be served. Been standing here 10 minutes or more, starting to get bored. When in walks Abby, all smiling bright and happy in his ways. I try to warn him with my eyes. Chew, can't tell him I am shame. In his rush of getting dressed, his shirt all tucked in tight, he forgot one thing that most men do, which can be an ugly sight. I scowled at him with such a frown, girl's face is crimson red. Then he knew of what was wrong, his zipper completely down. He left as quickly as he came, in an awful rush. Next time he looked before he leaps, to avoid his red face blush. Thank you.
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0: here for the long summer days and the torrential downpours, the barbie sizzling at sundown and the early morning wake-up calls. We're here for all of it. The good and the not so good. 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

0: In Nepal are battling difficult terrain to search for survivors of the devastating flood. The first Australian death has been confirmed, hiker Michael Keats from the New South Wales south coast. Police are appealing for help to find the parents of a toddler found alone on a road in Sydney South. The boy, about 2 years old, was found at Ramsgate and officers weren't able to find his parents or carers during a patrol of the area. The Federal Attorney General says there are a number of protections in place already amid fears about the rise of smart glasses and other wearable recording devices. New proposed privacy reforms aim to give Australians more control over their data online, but don't directly address concerns about the technology. And US President Donald Trump has criticised public pushback against data centres, arguing China couldn't be happier about growing opposition to the sites in America. In air sport, the Adelaide Crows believe they're better placed to face the pressure of AFL finals football this season. They face the Western Bulldogs at home in an elimination final on Saturday night. And Newcastle prop Jacob Saifiti's NRL season is all but over after he was given a 4-game suspension for a high tackle. These stories and more today. This is Air News.
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5: Good morning, I'm Lee Harrison. Rescue crews in Nepal are battling difficult terrain to search for survivors of the devastating flood. The first Australian death has been confirmed, hiker Michael Keats from the New South Wales South Coast. The death toll has risen to more than 900, with around 40 Australians among at least 4,000 people missing. Foreign Minister Penny Wong has told the ABC Australian aid is heading to the region from today.
6: We've been working around the clock to get information to seek to confirm the whereabouts of Australians and to support the crisis response, including through humanitarian assistance.
5: Police are still searching for the mother of a baby found dead in a bin at Auburn in Sydney's west. Investigators believe the child was likely less than 36 hours old. Acting Superintendent Darren Sly says they want to find the baby's mother as she may need urgent medical attention.
7: We're also calling for any members of the public who may have been in Harrow Road in the last 36 hours as well, just if they saw something, is to contact police as well.
5: One Nation leader Pauline Hanson says she's excited about the party's win in the Secret Harbour by-election in WA and has thanked voters for their trust. Luke Hurdagen secured One Nation's first lower house seat in WA, snatching the once safe Labor region. Senator Hanson says she doesn't believe it's a one-off.
8: I think there's a groundswell of supporter movement that's happening. People have had enough of the major political parties to the point that they don't trust them anymore. You've had your chance. You promised us this. You haven't carried through. All the rhetoric, all the promises, nothing happens. And people are facing more pain and hurt, especially the cost of living.
5: The Federal Attorney General says there are a number of protections in place already amid fears about the rise of smart glasses and other wearable recording devices. New proposed privacy reforms aim to give Australians more control over their data online, but don't directly address concerns about the technology. Michelle Rowland says there are several ways state and local government laws can already keep people safe.
9: In some cases for states, it's the surveillance devices legislation that could apply. But also I commend councils who have already put forward restrictions on the use of smart devices in their facilities.
5: In other news, Qantas ground crews have voted in favour of taking industrial action over pay and conditions. The Transport Workers Union says 97% of workers who voted back industrial action, including work stoppages of up to 24 hours. About 28,000 irrigators have lost a class action against the Murray-Darling Basin Authority. The action was on behalf of irrigators from southern New South Wales and the Goulburn-Murray region of northern Victoria. And US President Donald Trump has criticised public pushback against data centres, arguing China couldn't be happier about growing opposition to the sites in America. This is AIR National News. Newcastle prop Jacob Saifiti's NRL season is all but over after he was given a four-game ban suspension for a high tackle. Roosters halfback Sam Walker's undergone surgery on an ankle injury. Teammate Connor Watson says Walker could still return during the finals.
2: He's obviously disappointed. We're disappointed as a group, you know, but he's got his eyes set on coming back this year, so... see if that happens, but hopefully it does.
5: The Adelaide Crows believe they're better placed to face the pressure of AFL finals football this season. They face the Western Bulldogs at home in an elimination final on Saturday night. Alex Neil Bullen says he's confident about how the team is sitting.
10: So you've got James Borlase, who wasn't there 12 months ago, Luke Nankervis, Braden Cook, big stretch McAndrew, and that to me is how we've improved as a team. So I have great confidence in the learnings that we've taken throughout this year, especially early on. It didn't all go our way, and we've had to find our form, find the personnel, and then now we've got the level of consistency. So that's proof in the pudding for mine.
5: And in tennis, four-time champion Novak Djokovic has blamed the humid New York conditions following his elimination in the opening round at the US Open. Australian Independent Radio News.
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0: Kaya, kaya nga nanot, kaya nga nanot. 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Ni ngan wangi.
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2: And now we'll look at colours. The first colour is walang. Walang is blue. Walang is spelled W-A-L-Y-A-N. Walang. Walang is blue. The next colour is red. In our language, we say mira. Mira is red. Mira is spelled M-I-R-D-A. The next colour is yunt. Yunt is yellow. Yunt. Yunt is spelled Y-O-O-R-N-D. And the last colour is morn. Morn is black. Morn is spelled M-O-O-R-N. Morn. Black. And that was today's lesson.
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1: Hello, this is Weird Al Yankovic for Rad. 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
5: Today we will look at heart, kidney and lungs. For heart, we say kort. Your kort is your heart. Kort is spelled G-O-O-R-D. Kort. Kort is your heart. For kidney, we say jup. Jup is spelled D-J-O-B. Jup. Jup is your kidney. Lungs, we say wal. Wal is your lungs. Wal is spelled W-A-L-Y. Wal. Wal is your lungs. And that was today's lesson.
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0: here for the long summer days and the torrential downpours, the barbie sizzling at sundown and the early morning wake-up calls. We're here for all of it. The good and the not so good. Every single day. 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
3: 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Noonuk, Quabakort, meet in happy heart. 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
5: Hello, I'm Adam Evans with the NIRS News. Rescuers in Nepal are using explosives to blast through solid rock, racing to reach more than 600 workers still trapped in flooded tunnels along the Trishuli River. The overall flood death toll has now climbed to 939, with almost 4,000 people still missing. Families of the trapped workers say their hope is fading fast, with one woman telling the BBC she's clinging to the chance that her husband survived thanks to an oxygen system in the tunnel. An international team, including experts from Australia, are helping lead the search, but so far less than 300 workers have been pulled out alive. The federal government says it has no plans to stop people from importing smart glasses, despite growing concerns the devices can be used to secretly film others. Attorney General Michelle Rowland says any restrictions are more likely to come from local councils and businesses rather than a blanket ban, something the Greens and other crossbenchers have been pushing for. It comes as the government unveils a major rewrite of privacy laws, including a new right to erasure, letting people demand platforms like Facebook or Google wipe their personal data for good. The Brisbane City Council has already banned covert filming with the glasses at public pools, and Ms. Rowland says she'd like to see more councils follow suit. US President Donald Trump says opponents of new AI data centres are making a mistake that could cost them economically, and he claims China is thrilled by the growing pushback in America. Data centres have become an unexpected flashpoint in this year's US midterms, as voters from both major parties grow frustrated with higher power bills and constant noise from nearby facilities. Here in Australia, the fight looks very different. National Cabinet has agreed states can apply to run data centres on coal or gas instead of renewables, but any final approval still sits with Canberra. Meanwhile, fears of a wider conflict in the Middle East are growing after the US and Iran exchanged fire for the first time in weeks. Iranian state media reports two people were killed when American forces struck an island in the Strait of Hormuz, a waterway crucial for global oil shipments. The strike followed a social media post by US President Donald Trump threatening to obliterate a different Iranian island. Adding to the tension, the United Arab Emirates says it intercepted an Iranian drone over its territory, labelling the incident as a dangerous escalation. We'll have more coming up next.
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5: To sport, and Argentine football icon Lionel Messi has called time on his international career, stepping away from the national team for good. The 39-year-old broke the news himself, posting on social media that the choice had been sitting with him since Argentina's World Cup final loss to Spain last month, but he says that it was the recent death of his father that finally pushed him to make it official. Messi spent two decades wearing the Argentine jersey, captaining the side to World Cup glory in 2022 and becoming the country's all-time leading goalscorer along the way. He will continue to play at club level for Inter Miami, but for Argentina, the story's officially over. And now for a look at the capital city weather around the country. A possible shower of maggage in Brisbane with a top of 24. 25 and sunny on Gadigal Country, Sydney, while it's 20 and sunny on Ngunnawal Gambri Country, Canberra. 22 and a late shower for Nam, Melbourne, and a shower for Nipaluna, Hobart with a max of 17. A top of 22 and showers developing in Tundanya, Adelaide.

0: partly cloudy and 19 degrees in Boorloo, Perth, and sunny in Garramilla, Darwin, with a top of 34. 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That's news@nirs.org.au.
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It's about, well, let's see, about 6.5 minutes past 6 o'clock now on the Lab Radio. Tuesday, September the 1st. Oh, pinching a punch. Have a happy Tuesday morning, everybody. Well, let's have a look at the weather, shall we? It's about 9.5 degrees out there at the moment. Going to get all the way up to 19 degrees today, so we've got about 10 degrees to go. It'll be partly cloudy. Light winds becoming southwesterly, 15 to 20 kilometres per hour in the early afternoon, and then becoming light in the late afternoon. The fire danger has no rating at all. The UV will be high, though, and we'll get a minimum of 8 degrees tonight. And then back up to 19 degrees and a shower or two for Wednesday. 20 degrees and showers for Thursday. 20 degrees and a shower or two for Friday. 20 degrees and showers for Saturday. 19, mostly sunny for Sunday. And 21 and mostly sunny for Monday. Oh, well, we've got some sun to look forward to. Having a look at the text line, plenty of room for yours. 0476797601. If you do wish to participate, go right ahead. Here's Kerri-Ann Cox, Beagle Bay Dreaming.

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1: And it's about 16 minutes past 6 o'clock, and I've got Talon from Mainrace Traffic on the line. Morning, Talon, what's happening out there?
2: Good morning. We have a crash on Road Highway heading southbound at Maidervale Road in High Wycombe. Has been reduced to a single lane. Police and DFS are all on site, and traffic is quite heavy on the approach right back past there, so please merge safely. Also got an oil spill, Armadale Road, both directions at Tapper Road roundabout in Bandrup. Various lanes are affected there. Incident response are on site, so please proceed with caution. And finally, a pothole on Kenning Highway westbound after Swallow Road in East Fremantle. The left lane is affected. Traffic is flowing, just please proceed with caution there. Drive safely, and that's the latest from Main Roads.
1: Thank you, Talon. Okay, you guys, let's have a look at the SMS line. Ooh, I've got one. It says... Mark, how am I this morning? Well, all things considered, I'm pretty good. Glad I woke up, actually. What have we got here? Good to have you back. Oh, thank you, Marty. Appreciate that. Money for nothing, but Dire Straits. Have an excellent day yourself.

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7: This is ANU's Western Australia, I'm Lee Harrison. One Nation's WA leader has accused the Labor Party of being

0: hypocrites. The Minor Party comfortably secured the previously safe Labor seat of Secret Harbour at the weekend. Ron Caddy says Labor isn't the party of the people anymore.
1: They're all a bunch of, you know, latte-sipping elites. They've forgotten what it's like to be the hard workers of this country, you know, and you have someone like Albanese who's writing off all the people of Secret Harbour for voting for us. They're liars and hypocrites, and, you know, we are just holding them accountable, and they don't like that.
0: Nearly 100 new apartments are set to be built in Mandurah through a $9 million loan from the state government. It's the first project to be supported by the new build-to-rent Kickstart Fund. The complex will include 98 one- and two-bedroom apartments with 31 units set aside as affordable rentals. Premier Roger Cook says his government is doing everything it can to boost housing supply.
2: Growing social and affordable homes, more land available, innovative programs like this, making more rental accommodation available. It's all part of pulling every lever, doing everything we can to make sure that everyone has an opportunity to have a place that they call home.
0: Two West Australians have been recognised for their bravery during a stabbing rampage in South Hedland 6 years ago. Seven people were stabbed by a 34-year-old FIFO worker before he was shot dead by police in May 2020. Xiao Yan Shi has been awarded a bravery medal after she confronted the offender and helped defend victims. Conrad Frost has also received a commendation for brave conduct. He ran into a shopping centre to warn others after being stabbed in the neck by the offender. To sport now, Fremantle coach Justin Longmuir isn't worried about the Dockers' form heading into finals. The minor premiers lost two of their last three, both games in Melbourne. Longmuir telling Fox Footy he's not concerned.
3: The one we've won against Adelaide was against the team who was fighting for top four. It was a really competitive game, and I thought we played some of our better footy of the year in that game. The other two away games, yeah, we rested our captain and rested and managed four players in the last game.
0: Max Holmes could make a shock return for Geelong in Friday's elimination final against Carlton. The midfielder has been recovering from a syndesmosis injury and ankle fracture. And Carlton forward Will Haywood is pushing for a recall, while Nick Haynes will need to prove his fitness for the Blues after suffering an ankle injury in the win over Melbourne. This is Air News Western Australia.
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6: Yes, we certainly are, and it's about it's about 26 minutes, almost 26 minutes to 7 o'clock now on Noongar Radio. Tuesday, September the 1st. Happy Tuesday, everybody. Hope your morning's going well. Take it easy out there on the roads. Been a few incidents already. There's a pothole somewhere. I can't remember where it was. Apparently causing some distress. So take it easy and be aware of all that sort of stuff. Is the Struggling Kings, Dreamer.

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1: Yes, it is. Don't know what happened there. It's about 18 and a half minutes to 7 o'clock now on Noongar Radio. Bring a traffic report after this one. There's a fine young cannibals. Good thing.

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1: And it's about 15 minutes to 7 o'clock and I've got Belinda from Main Roads Traffic on the line. Morning, Belinda, what's happening out there?
2: Good morning to you, Mark. I'm going to start with some good news. That earlier crash on Roe Highway southbound at Maidavale Road in High Wycombe has just cleared in the last couple of minutes. Traffic does remain heavy on the approach, though, right back past Kalamunda Road. So please do exercise some patience if you're heading that way this morning. Some debris on Mitchell Freeway southbound entry from Vincent Street in Leederville. It looks like metal rods all over the road there, so please slow down and exercise caution as you enter the freeway there. An oil spill on Armidale Road in both directions at the Tapper Road roundabout in Banjup. Various lanes are there. There are affected and incident response are on site doing a clean-up as we speak, so please proceed with caution through there. And a pothole, Canning Highway westbound after Searle Road in East Fremantle. That one's in the left lane. Traffic is flowing though, so please drive safely. That's the latest from Main Roads.
1: Thank you, Belinda. Sounds like an obstacle course out.

there. Oil on the roads, metal rods on the road, potholes taking away the road. Pay attention out there. It's dangerous going to work this morning. Let's see now. Anything on the SMS? Plenty of room on the SMS line for yours. 0476797601 is Ian Moss, Tucker's daughter.

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1: Yeah, some skinny tours in town today. It's about 9 minutes to 7 o'clock now on Novel Radio. Tuesday, September the 1st. Happy Tuesday. Happy first of the month. Take it easy out there on the roads. A few obstacles out there this morning. Metal rods, oil on the road, big potholes. Yes, take it easy out there on the road. News coming up shortly. Here's Foo Fighters, Best of You.

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5: Hello, I'm Adam Evans with the NIRS News. Rescuers in Nepal are using explosives to blast through solid rock, racing to reach more than 600 workers still trapped in flooded tunnels along the Trishuli River. The overall flood death toll has now climbed to 939, with almost 4,000 people still missing. Families of the trapped workers say their hope is fading fast, with one woman telling the BBC she is clinging to the chance that her husband survived thanks to an oxygen system in the tunnel. An international team, including experts from Australia, are helping lead the search, but so far less than 300 workers have been pulled out alive. The federal government says it has no plans to stop people from importing smart glasses, despite growing concerns the devices can be used to secretly film others. Attorney General Michelle Rowland says any restrictions are more likely to come from local councils and businesses rather than a blanket ban, something the Greens and other crossbenchers have been pushing for. It comes as the government unveils a major rewrite of privacy laws, including a new right to erasure, letting people demand platforms like Facebook or Google wipe their personal data for good. The Brisbane City Council has already banned covert filming with the glasses at public pools, and Ms. Rowland says she'd like to see more councils follow suit. US President Donald Trump says opponents of new AI data centres are making a mistake that could cost them economically, and he claims China is thrilled by the growing pushback in America. Data centres have become an unexpected flashpoint in this year's US midterms as voters from both major parties grow frustrated with higher power bills and constant noise from nearby facilities. Here in Australia, the fight looks very different. National Cabinet has agreed states can apply to run data centres on coal or gas instead of renewables, but any final approval still sits with Canberra. Meanwhile, fears of a wider conflict in the Middle East are growing after the US and Iran exchanged fire for the first time in weeks. Iranian state media reports two people were killed when American forces struck an island in the Strait of Hormuz, a waterway crucial for global oil shipments. The strike followed a social media post by US President Donald Trump threatening to obliterate a different Iranian island. Adding to the tension, the United Arab Emirates says it intercepted an Iranian drone over its territory, labelling the incident as a dangerous escalation. We'll have more coming up next.
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5: To sport, and Argentine football icon Lionel Messi has called time on his international career, stepping away from the national team for good. The 39-year-old broke the news himself, posting on social media that the choice had been sitting with him since Argentina's World Cup final loss to Spain last month, but he says that it was the recent death of his father that finally pushed him to make it official. Messi spent 2 decades wearing the Argentine jersey, captaining the side to World Cup glory in 2022 and becoming the country's all-time leading goalscorer along the way. He will continue to play at club level for Inter Miami, but for Argentina, the story's officially over. And now for a look at the capital city weather around the country. A possible shower of maggage in Brisbane with a top of 24. 25 and sunny on Gadigal Country, Sydney, while it's 20 and sunny on Ngunnawalgambri Country, Canberra. 22 and a late shower for Nam, Melbourne, and a shower for Nipaluna, Hobart with a max of 17. A top of 22 and showers developing in Tundanya, Adelaide. Partly cloudy and 19 degrees in Boorloo, Perth, and sunny in Garramilla, Darwin with a top of 34. If you have any stories you'd like to share with us, you can send us an email to news@nirs.org.au. That's news@nirs.org.au.
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It's about 6 minutes past 7 o'clock now on the radio. Tuesday, September the 1st. Happy Tuesday, everybody, and first of the month. Let's have a look at the weather, shall we? It's about 8.5 degrees out there at the moment. Going to get all the way up to 19 degrees today here in Bulloo. It'll be partly cloudy, though. There'll be light winds becoming southwesterly, 15 to 20 kilometres per hour in the early afternoon, and then becoming lighter in the late afternoon. Fire danger has no rating at all. The UV will be high. We'll get a minimum of 8 degrees tonight, and then back up to 19 degrees and a shower or two for Wednesday. 20 degrees and showers for Thursday. 20 degrees and a shower or two for Friday. 20 degrees and showers for Saturday. 19 and mostly sunny for Sunday. And 21 and mostly sunny for Monday. So let's have a look at the SMS line. Oh, we've got one. This one says, morning, Mark, can we please hear Lady Darwinville by Cat Stevens? Yes, you can. Jimmy, where are you? There we go, Cat Stevens, Lady Darwinville. About 7 minutes past seven.

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1: It's about 14 and a half minutes past 7 o'clock and I've got Talon from Main Roads Traffic on the line. Morning, Talon, what's happening out there?
2: Good morning, that oil spill is still going on. That's Armidale Road, both directions at Trapper Road, roundabout in Banjup. Various lanes have been affected there. Instant response are on site, so please proceed with caution when heading that way. Now, taking a look at the freeway, southbound is busy with Fitz Ave to Reed Highway and Vincent Street. The northbound run, quite slow. Thomas Road right the way through to Rolly Road and Farrington Road to Cranford Ave. The Grand Farmer Freeway has no delays, and the North is shunned, moving well in both directions. Drive safely, and that's the latest for Main Roads.
1: Thank you, Talon. Okay, you guys, let's have a look at the SMS line. Oh, and if you wish to participate, 0476797601. This one says, morning, Mark, welcome back. Hope it was a mid-break. Yeah, it wasn't too bad. I did a lot of resting. Thank you very much. What else have we... Oh, Walking on Sunshine by Katrina and the Waves. I can do that one for you, Murray. And I am taking care. That's what the doctor's orders are. Anyway, here's Katrina and the Waves, Walking on Sunshine.

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1: 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Yes, look after your health, you mob. Go and see your doctor, get a checkup, do all that sort of stuff. That's what they're there for. Here's Warren Zevon, Werewolves of London news coming up shortly.

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5: This is ANU's Western Australia. I'm Lee Harrison. One Nation's WA leader has accused the Labor Party of being hypocrites. The minor party comfortably secured the previously safe Labor seat of Secret Harbour at the weekend. Ron Caddy says Labor isn't the party of the people anymore.
6: They're all a bunch of, you know, latte-sipping elites. They've forgotten what it's like to be the hard workers of this country, you know, and you have someone like Albanese who's writing off all the people of Secret Harbour for voting for us. They're liars and hypocrites, and, you know, we are just holding them accountable, and they don't like that.
5: Nearly 100 new apartments are set to be built in Mandurah through a $9 million loan from the state government. It's the first project to be supported by the new build-to-rent Kickstart Fund. The complex will include 98 one- and two-bedroom apartments with 31 units set aside as affordable rentals. Premier Roger Cook says his government is doing everything it can to boost housing supply.
7: Growing social and affordable homes, more land available, innovative programs like this, making more rental accommodation available. It's all part of pulling every lever, doing everything we can to make sure that everyone has an opportunity to have a place that they call home.
5: Two West Australians have been recognised for their bravery during a stabbing rampage in South Hedland 6 years ago. Seven people were stabbed by a 34-year-old FIFO worker before he was shot dead by police in May 2020. Xiao Yan Shi has been awarded a bravery medal after she confronted the offender and helped defend victims. Conrad

0: Ed Frost has also received a commendation for brave conduct. He ran into a shopping centre to warn others after being stabbed in the neck by the offender. To sport now, Fremantle coach Justin Longmuir isn't worried about the Dockers' form heading into finals. The minor premiers lost two of their last three, both games in Melbourne. Longmuir telling Fox Footy he's not concerned.
1: The one we've won against Adelaide was against the team who was fighting for top four. It was a really competitive game, and I thought we played some of our better footy of the year in that game. The other two away games, yeah, we rested our captain and rested and managed four players in the last game.
0: Max Holmes could make a shock return for Geelong in Friday's elimination final against Carlton. The midfielder has been recovering from a syndesmosis injury and ankle fracture. And Carlton forward Will Haywood is pushing for a recall, while Nick Haynes will need to prove his fitness for the Blues after suffering an ankle injury in the win over Melbourne. This is Air News Western Australia.
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4: Yes, you certainly are. It's about 27 minutes to 8 o'clock now on Noongar Radio. Tuesday, September the 1st. Happy Tuesday. Happy first of the month. Take it easy out there on the roads. A few obstacles out there like oil spills and steel rods on the road and large potholes. Yes, it's an obstacle course this morning. What have we got on the SMS line? Oh, we got one. Morning, James. Come on, let's go by Richie Valens. I hope you have a great day as well.

0: live across Boorloo. 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
1: Yes, you certainly are. It's about, let's see, about 20 and a half minutes to 8 o'clock already. I'll bring a traffic board after this one. Here's a Triffids Wide Open Road.

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1: And it's about, oh, let's see. Oh, that's right. It's Talon from Main Rose Traffic with the traffic report. Go for it. Talon, what's happening out there?
2: Good morning. We have a crash on Road Highway heading westbound at Carroll Ave in Jandakot. It's been reduced to a single lane. The right emergency lane is also blocked in the eastbound direction, but that is by a separate breakdown. Traffic is very heavy in the area there, so move safely. Also got a breakdown Road Highway southbound after Kalamunda Road in Meadowvale. The vehicles in the left emergency lane, motors are outside their vehicles. Traffic is flowing, just beware there. Let's take a look at the freeways. Southbound is busy, Whitford down to Reed Highway and Vincent Street. Northbound run quite slow, Thomas Road to Rolly Road and Fanta Road right the way through to Cranford Ave. Drive safely, and that's the latest from Main Roads.
1: Hey, you're telling. Okay, guys, let's have a quick look at the SMS line, see what we've got there. Ooh, we've got one. Morning, can you please play Parisian Hotel? Johnny Diesel and the Injectors. I can do that one for you, Paul, as soon as I find it. Ah, there we go.

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1: Yeah, it certainly is. It's about 11 minutes to 8 o'clock already. Tuesday, September the 1st. Happy Tuesday morning, everybody. Take it easy out there on the roads. A few obstacles around this morning. Let's see. News coming up shortly. Here's The Cure, A Strange Day.

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3: Hello, I'm Adam Evans with the NIRS News. Rescuers in Nepal are using explosives to blast through solid rock, racing to reach more than 600 workers still trapped in flooded tunnels along the Trishuli River. The overall flood death toll has now climbed to 939, with almost 4,000 people still missing. Families of the trapped workers say their hope is fading fast, with one woman telling the BBC she is clinging to the chance that her husband survived thanks to an oxygen system in the tunnel. An international team, including experts from Australia, are helping lead the search, but so far less than 300 workers have been pulled out alive. The federal government says it has no plans to stop people from importing smart glasses, despite growing concerns the devices can be used to secretly film others. Attorney General Michelle Rowland says any restrictions are more likely to come from local councils and businesses rather than a blanket ban, something the